0: It's also for the Bulldogs and Raiders, and the Wallabies have annihilated Italy 57 points to 10 in the Nations Championship. 4 past 10, that's news and sport.
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0: 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This is Sunday Interlude, if you just tuned in. And we've just started it all rolling. A little advertisement for you from the sponsors. We'll be back with starting the music right after this.
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0: 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This is Great Lakes FM 101.5. The music that we're going to start playing is Dame Shirley Bassey first up with Tonight from the West Side Story, then Barbara Streisand and Barry Gibb, Above the Law, and then Dame Shirley Bassey again with The Power of Love, then Philomena Begley, After All These Years, and finishing up with All I Ask of You from the Fender of the Opera with Josh Groban and Sarah Brightman. So sit back and enjoy. First up is Tonight.

0: And it's still like 10:29, or coming up to 10:30, actually. This is Great Lakes FM, 101.5. Little break coming up from our sponsors. Be back with some more music right after this.
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0: Okay, let's continue on. First up, I've got After All These Years with Philomena Bailey. After that, All I Ask of You from Phantom of the Opera with Josh Groban and Sarah Brightman. Then Susan Boyle, the great Susan Boyle, As Long As He Needs Me. And at last, the song, Glenn Miller and his orchestra. So sit back and enjoy.

Masters and World Mystery as long as he needs me. My friend Vanilla and his orchestra with At Last.

0: and it's 10:44. This is Good Rate Lakes FM 101.5. It's a Sunday interlude. If you just tune in, and I got a little break coming up from our sponsors with some announcements, and then back with some more music until the news comes up right on 11 o'clock. Won't be long.
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0: And let's continue on. Edith Piaf is the next one. In English, it's called A Chance at the Ball. Au bal de la chance. Okay, I've got Hugh Jackman and was it Annie, what's her name? Annie Hathaway. And let's have a look. Oh, gosh, it's computers play Marvel's games too, don't they? Oh, yes, Hackman. Okay, and after that, Sundown, 5 foot, two eyes of blue with Mitch Miller, The Baby Elephant Walk, and then the news coming through. So sit back, first of all, and Edith Piaf.

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It's because little Fontaine won't give him his way. Take a look at his trousers, you'll see where he stands. And the boss, he never knows that the foreman is always on heat. If

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1: What is this fighting all about? 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This is a factory, not a circus. Come on, ladies, settle down.
2: I am the mayor of this town. I run a business of repute.
1: Deal with this foreman. Be as patient as you can.
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0: Right, my girl. On your way.
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1: It's 11 o'clock. Good morning. I'm Toby Goff. The United States has launched a new wave of airstrikes against Iran after two American troops were killed at a base in Jordan. Pentagon officials say the attack has degraded Tehran's military capabilities by taking out logistics hubs and underground weapon systems. One of Iran's top generals had previously threatened America with a return to all-out war if they were to retaliate, but former Australian ambassador to the US, Arthur Sinodinos, says if that were to happen, it's unlikely Australian boots would be on the ground.
2: Certainly not under this government. I don't get any impression that this government would put troops on the ground. There might be some forms of background support. We already give some types of background support, but I'd be staggered if we were to put troops on the ground.
1: High-profile social media influencers Andrew and Tristan Tate have been arrested by federal authorities in Miami. The United States Marshals Service took the brothers into custody after a request from law enforcement overseas. British prosecutors have confirmed they want to extradite the brothers to the UK to face criminal charges. Back home, a man has died after crashing his car at the end of an interstate police chase. Queensland authorities notified New South Wales officers about the 25-year-old, who was allegedly armed with a firearm and fleeing for the border. Officers tried to revive the man when he was found unconscious after driving into an embankment in the Northern Rivers, but he couldn't be saved. A critical incident investigation is now underway. A split has emerged within the federal opposition over whether Australia should support multiculturalism. The term has been subject to debate after One Nation began advocating for a national monoculture. Federal Liberal Party President and former Prime Minister Tony Abbott has released a video claiming multiculturalism has failed. But opposition Senator Andrew Bragg has told the ABC he rejects the assessment.
3: Well, I don't agree with those comments, and I think it's very important that as leaders in the parliamentary party, that we're clear about what multiculturalism is and how it fits into a liberal framework and how it fits into modern Australia.
1: A man's been charged after a late-night stabbing attack in Sydney's east. Emergency services were called to Bondi Beach, where they found a 33-year-old with knife wounds to his face and hand. Police tracked the alleged attacker to a home nearby, where he was arrested. Also making news, investigators in Laos say a lack of evidence means they won't lay serious charges over the methanol poisoning deaths of Australian teenagers Bianca Jones and Holly Morton Bowles. In finance, one Australian dollar is buying 69.81 US cents.
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1: The Wallabies have snapped a six-match losing streak with a 57-10 demolition of Italy in the Nations Championship. The victory kickstarts Australia's campaign while ensuring departing head coach Joe Schmidt finishes his tenure on a winning note. The relieved Wallabies boss says he always knew what his men could do.
5: With the effort from the players, some of the accuracy, I thought we had a real steal. I'm just relieved and retired, really.
1: England has taken third place at the FIFA World Cup, winning their bronze playoff with France 6-4 in Miami. Argentina will take on Spain tomorrow morning in the grand final. In the NRL, wins for the Raiders, Bulldogs and Warriors. And Mercedes Formula One driver Kimi Antonelli has taken pole position at Spa-Francorchamps for the Belgian Grand Prix. It's 4 past 11. That's the very latest news and sport.
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1: And the temperature at Foster Suncurry at this point of time, 17.5 degrees centigrade. And the humidity, 64%. And the winds south-southeast at 22 kilometres an hour. There's a bit of wind out there. Okay, and let's have a look and see in the mid-north coast. Come on. Computers are great when they work. Okay, here we go. It takes its time sometimes. Okay, today, this 19th of July, cloudy with a high chance of showers in the north, medium chance elsewhere with winds south to southeasterly 20 to 30 kilometres an hour, tending south to southwesterly 15 to 20 kilometres an hour in the evening. Daytime maximum temperatures between 13 and 19 degrees. Now, the fire danger. There's North Coast, there's no ratings at all for North Coast area. The Greater Hunter and New England Northern Slopes have all got moderate warnings for fire. Just be careful. There we are. Just a warning. Okay, caution. A large and powerful surf conditions are expected to be hazardous for coastal activities such as rock fishing, swimming and surfing. And now tomorrow, the 20th of July, partly cloudy and a chance of morning fog in the south, medium chance of showers in the north, a slight chance elsewhere. The winds are northwest to southwesterly 15 to 20 kilometres an hour, tending southeast to southwesterly in the morning, then becoming light in the late afternoon. Overnight temperatures falling between 7 and 12 degrees, with daytime temperatures reaching between 15 and 20 degrees. And now the Macquarie Coast Marine Report from Smoky Cape to Seal Rock until midnight tonight. There's a strong wind warning for the whole Macquarie Coast today. The winds are southeasterly 15 to 20 knots, reaching up to 30 knots north of Crowdy Head in the late morning and early afternoon. The seas run 1.5 to 2.5 metres, and the first swell is an easterly swell at 3 metres, and the second swell is a southerly swell around about 1 metre. And the weather is cloudy generally today, which is a chance of showers in the north of Crowdy Head and near zero chance elsewhere. And for Monday, the 20th of July, winds are southeasterly 10 to 15 knots, reaching up to 20 knots north of Crowdy Head early in the morning, with winds decreasing to about 10 knots in the evening. Seas 1 to 1.5 metres, decreasing to around about 1 metre around midday. The first swell is an easterly swell, 2 to 3 metres, decreasing to 2 metres by early evening. And the second swell is a southerly swell, around about 1 metre, and generally speaking, partly cloudy weather. There we are, that's the news and the weather. 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
1: Okay, Henry Mancini, and his orchestra with a Baby Elephant Walk. Remember that one? And after that, we got the Barry Sisters with Cry Me a River. So sit back and where are we? Here we are. Here we go.

0: 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A little break coming up from our sponsors. Back with some more music right after this.
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0: 16 minutes after 11. Let's continue on. Cry Me a River with Barry Sisters. After that, Michael Bublé and the Boys to Men. At this moment is the music. And after that, Damien Leith, Australian Guy. Baby, I Love You Away. And then George Frame, the Ballad of Bonnie and Clyde. So sit back and enjoy. Here we go.

0: 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A little break coming up. My sponsors back with some more music right after this break.
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0: Okay, that Toreador song from Carmen for the Czechoslovakia Philharmonic Orchestra, and then the Ballad of Bonnie and Clyde by George Fame. Then Sarah Brightman, Don't Cry For Me, Argentina. That's a live version, this one. And then Treorchy Male Voice Choir, All in the April Evening. So sit back and enjoy. Here we go.

0: And it's 11:44, going up to 11:45. This is Great Lakes FM 101.5. This is Sunday Interlude. If you just tuned in, a little break coming up. Our sponsors, and I'll be back with some more music right after this.
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0: And let's continue on, all in the April evening, with Treorchy Male Voice Choir. After that, Jan Peace with Bless This House, and Il Divo and Celine Dion with a joint, with a duet, All By Myself. And then Susan Boyle again with As Long As He Needs Me. Here we go.

0: been subject to debate since One Nation began formally calling for an Australian monoculture last month. Leader Pauline Hanson has defined a monoculture as a multiracial society with shared national identity, but critics argue this is what multiculturalism already means. The dispute is also causing headaches for the coalition, with MPs struggling to agree on a unified stance. Liberal Party President Tony Abbott has weighed in on social media, claiming multiculturalism has failed.
1: Diversity is indeed not our strength.
0: The opposition's Andrew Bragg has told the ABC he rejects this assessment.
2: I don't agree with those comments. Liberalism has actually created multiculturalism.
0: The coalition's formal position is for a values-based migration system. Nelson Scott, Canberra.
3: America has launched a new wave of airstrikes against Iran after two US soldiers were killed at a base in Jordan. US officials say the attack has destroyed Tehran's logistics hubs and underground weapons systems. The federal government says it's frustrating that authorities in Laos have failed to lay murder charges over a methanol poisoning. The owner of a vodka distillery faces minor charges for illegal operations that could mount to as little as 3 months in jail. Officials claim they don't have enough evidence to lay more serious charges after the death of Australians Bianca Jones and Holly Morton Bowles because an autopsy was never carried out. A number of emergency services are threatening to boycott the federal government's new disaster warning system. All mobile phones will receive a Test Oz Alert notification later this month before the platform's launched in October. There are reports some first responders won't use the system because it's incompatible with landlines and the alerts disappear once they're read. Opposition Senator Paul Scar has told Nine the government needs to address the issues.
4: You're going to make an investment of over $100 million, it's absolutely crucial that every frontline emergency service is using this system. So this is about politics. We've got to get this right.
3: A critical incident investigation's underway after the death of a Queensland man in an interstate police chase. Officers used road spikes to stop the 25-year-old driver after he crossed the border into New South Wales. He crashed into an embankment and died at the scene. And the Victorian government is planning a new department to tackle organised crime. In finance, one Australian dollar buying around 70 US cents.
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3: England has taken third place at the FIFA World Cup, winning a playoff with France 6-4 in Miami. The Three Lions led 3-0 at half-time. Star midfielder Jude Bellingham sealed the deal for England, taking the final goal seconds before the whistle.
6: Bellingham, it's brilliant! Is it going to be number six? Oh, you bet it is! What a way to sign off at the end of the World Cup! World class! Seventh World Cup goal!
3: That call on SBS. Argentina and Spain play out the grand final tomorrow. The Wallabies have given coach Joe Smith the perfect send-off with a 57-10 Nations Championship win over Italy. And American Sam Burns leads the Open Golf Championship at 10 under after round three. He's two shots ahead of Aussie Ryan Fox. That's news and sport.
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12: Okay, it's 4 minutes past 12 and the Weather Bureau is saying this temperature is 17.6 degrees at this stage and 61% relative humidity and the wind is southerly at 20 kilometres an hour. And let's have a look now and see what's going on with the Bureau. 19th of July, it's cloudy, chance of showers in the north, medium chance elsewhere. The wind south to southeast

0: westerly, 20 to 30 kilometres an hour, turning south to southwesterly, 15 to 20 kilometres an hour in the evening, with daytime maximum temperatures between 13 and 19 degrees. And now the fire danger. No ratings for the north coast, but there's moderate for Greater Hunter, New England and Northern Slopes, moderate fire warnings. And also large and powerful surf conditions are expected to be hazardous for coastal activities such as rock fishing, swimming and surfing. Now tomorrow, 20th of July, partly cloudy, chance of morning fog in the south, medium chance of showers in the north, slight chance elsewhere. Winds are northwest to southwesterly, 15 to 20 kilometres an hour, turning southeast to southwesterly in the morning, then becoming lighter in the late part of the afternoon. Overnight temperatures falling between 7 and 12 degrees, with daytime temperatures reaching between 15 and 20 degrees. And now the Macquarie Coast Marine Report from Smoky Cape to Seal Rocks until midnight tonight. Strong wind warning for the whole Macquarie Coast actually today. The winds are southeasterly, 15 to 20 knots, reaching up to 30 knots north of Crowdy Head in the late morning and early afternoon. And the seas, 1.5 to 2.5 metres. The first swell is an easterly swell of 3 metres, and the second swell is a southerly swell around about 1 metre. And the weather generally is cloudy, 50% chance of showers in the north of Crowdy Head, and near zero chance elsewhere. And for Monday, the 20th of July, the winds are southeasterly 10 to 15 knots, reaching up to 20 knots north of Crowdy Head early in the morning, with winds decreasing to about 10 knots in the evening. Seas 1 to 1.5 metres, decreasing to 1 metre around midday. Now the first swell is an easterly swell, 2 to 3 metres, decreasing to 2 metres by the early evening. The second swell is a southerly swell, around about 1 metre, and the weather partly cloudy and around about 1 metre. So there we are, that's the news and the weather. 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
0: Okay, let's continue on. Bless This House with Jan Pierce. And after that, All By Myself by El Divo and Celine Dion. Then As Long As He Needs Me with Susan Boyle. I think I'd play that a bit earlier, but no, another version of hers. Okay, and at last, Glenn Miller and his orchestra. So sit back and enjoy. Here we go.

0: And it's 12:14, or coming up to 12:15. This is great, great. Start again. Start again. I'm having technicalities in my mouth at the moment. Okay, a little announcement from our sponsors. We're back with some more music right after this.
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0: Okay, let's continue on now. First up is The Carnival Is Over with Marisha, and then Caruso with Luciano Pavarotti, and then Dame Joan Sutherland, The Nuns Chorus from Casanova, and then Glenn Miller and his orchestra, At Last. So sit back and enjoy. Here we go.

0: Beautiful piece of music, isn't it? Beautiful piece of music, the Nun's Chorus. Okay, a little break coming up from our sponsors, and I'll be back with some more music right after this.
1: Back pain, knee, shoulder and hip pain. Linda here from Banks and Dade Chiro on the Lakes Way in Foster. 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
0: Okay, it's now 12:29. Let's continue on. A beautiful piece of music with Glenn Miller and his orchestra, At Last. It's a jazz piece of music. And at this moment, the next one, Michael Bublé and Boys to Men, At This Moment, and then Dante Cantabile Cologne National Orchestra, and then Brandenburg Concerto No. 3 by the London Philharmonic Orchestra. Sit back and enjoy. Here we go. Come on.

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0: Okay, let's continue on. The Brandenburg Concerto number 3 by the London Philharmonic Orchestra. Then after that, El Divo, Can't Help Falling in Love. And then Mario Lanza, The Donkey Serenade. Remember that one? The Donkey Serenade. Then Marianne Anderson, Coming Through the Rye. And then Al Martino, Here in My Heart. So sit back and enjoy. Here we go.

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1: Good afternoon, I'm Jamel Wells. The Middle East war has escalated with the US launching fresh strikes against Iran. It follows the death of two American soldiers after an Iranian attack on an airbase in Jordan. The US State Department has issued a worldwide travel caution advising Americans of possible flight cancellations and targeted attacks on US interests. Divisions continue in the

0: to regulate AI amid concern about its impact on jobs and the environment. Deputy Liberal leader Jane Hume has told Sky News pro-worker reforms will stall productivity.
1: Unions having veto over whether a private sector organisation can adopt new technology to make itself more productive, to make itself more successful, that's a little bit like saying unions could have a veto over whether companies could adopt email technology.
0: A critical incident investigation's underway after a man died in a cross-border police chase. Toby Goff reports.
2: Queensland police triggered the pursuit early this morning, chasing a Ford Ute before the driver, allegedly armed, fled for the New South Wales border. Highway Patrol officers took over the pursuit near Benora Point, deploying road spikes twice before the 25-year-old crashed down an embankment. Police found the driver unconscious inside the vehicle and commenced CPR. He was later pronounced dead. A crime scene has been established with officers seizing a firearm from the car. The incident is now under review by the Professional Standards Command. Toby Goff reporting.
0: The Victorian government is planning a new department to tackle organised crime. Brian Wilson reports.
3: Premier Jacinta Allan continues to face pressure to call a royal commission into the state's big build infrastructure program, where it's reported more than $15 billion of taxpayers' money has been siphoned off to illegal activity and organised crime. In a bid to stall any action until after the November election, News Corp says that legislation for the establishment of a new agency could be introduced when Parliament resumes next week. It follows Police Commissioner Mike Bush's statement last week that Victoria Police still have not been given the necessary powers to investigate the systemic crime on the big build sites. Brian Wilson, Melbourne.
0: In finance, one Australian dollar buying around 70 US cents. Today's AFL is soon getting underway with the Tigers up against the Hawks. Later, the Suns meet the Bulldogs and the Bombers face the Giants. In NRL, Titans coach Josh Hennay says they're keen to keep Jojo Fifita at the club. The star winger's current contract is due to expire at the end of the season.
4: All these guys, well, the football's getting better. It's an environment they don't want to walk away from or leave. So Jojo fits that bill. We love him. He's just scratching the surface, obviously. Like, he's announced himself on the big stage. So he's a guy we want to retain, and I'm certain we will.
0: At the FIFA World Cup, England have claimed the third place playoff, beating France 6-4. At the British Golf Open, Sam Burns leads after round three. That's the latest news and sport.
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0: 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Drawn at our 40th birthday celebration on the 22nd of August, and the winners announced on Monday the 24th in the Brekkie Show.
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2: And the temperature at Foster Tuncurry at this point of time is 17.9 degrees centigrade. Relative humidity is 58%, and the winds are southerly at 19 kilometres an hour. Now let's have a look at Mid-North Coast Weather Bureau's report. It's 19th of July, cloudy. High chance of showers in the north with medium chance elsewhere. The winds are south to southeasterly 20 to 30 kilometres an hour, tending south to southwesterly.

0: the 15 to 20 kilometres an hour in the evening, and daytime maximum temperatures between 13 and 19 degrees. Now, the fire danger. The North Coast has no ratings at all, no reports at all. Then the Greater Hunter, New England and Northern Slopes have all got moderate warnings for fire dangers. Just be aware of that fire danger there. And the caution today is a large and powerful surf conditions are expected to be hazardous for the coastal activities such as rock fishing, swimming and surfing. And now tomorrow, pardon me, tomorrow is partly cloudy, a chance of morning fog in the south, medium chance of showers in the north, slight chance elsewhere. The winds are northwest to southwesterly, 15 to 20 kilometres an hour, tending southeast to southwesterly in the morning, then becoming lighter in the late afternoon. Overnight temperatures falling between 7 and 12 degrees, with daytime temperatures reaching between 15 and 20 degrees. And now let's have a look at Macquarie Coast Marine Report from Smoky Cape to Seal Rocks. Until midnight tonight, there's strong wind warning actually for the Macquarie Coast. The winds are southerly 15 to 20 knots, reaching up to 30 knots north of Crowdy Head in the late morning and early afternoon today. Sea is 1.5 to 2.5 metres. The first swell is an easterly swell, 3 metres, and the second swell is a southerly swell, around about 1 metre. And the weather generally cloudy, and also 50% chance of showers north of Crowdy Head, near the zero, and also near zero chance elsewhere. And for Monday, the 20th of July, southeasterly, 10 to 15 knots, that's the winds, reaching up to 20 knots north of Crowdy Head in the early part of the morning. The winds decreasing to about 10 knots in the evening. Seas 1 to 1.5 metres, decreasing to 1 metre around midday. And the first swell is an easterly 2 to 3 metre swell, decreasing to 2 metres by early evening. The second swell is a southerly swell, around about 1 metre. And generally speaking, the weather the whole day tomorrow, partly cloudy. So there we are. That's the news and the weather. 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Back very shortly.
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0: Okay, let's continue on. First up with Panis Angelicus by Placido Domingo. And yeah, it goes okay, and then Coming Through the Rye with Marianne Henderson after that. So sit back and enjoy. Here we go.

0: And it's 1:14, coming up to 1:15. This is Great Lakes FM, 101.5. This is Sunday Interlude. And it's 15 minutes, getting up to, it's coming close to 15 minutes after 1 o'clock. A little break coming up from our sponsors. Here we are.
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0: Okay, let's continue on with some more beautiful music. First up, we've got, what have we got here? What have we got here? Milord by Edith Piaf again, remember? And also Andre Bocelli, Be My Love from the Toast of New Orleans. And then Peter Schmalfus, Tritesque, Etude No. 3. It's a classical piece. And after that, we've got Secondhand Rose with Mrs. Mills. And I Have But One Heart, Matt Munro. So sit back first off, Edith Piaf. Enjoy.

0: And the time is 1:30 exactly. Here we are. Let's have a look at. So we've got a break coming up from our sponsors, and I'll be back with some more music right after this.
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0: Okay, it's 1:31. Let's continue on with some more music. I Have But One Heart, which is Matt Munro, and after that, El Divo with Can't Help Falling In Love. Then Jerry and the Pacemakers with Remember the Old One, Ferry Across the Mersey. And after Guy Mitchell with My Heart Cries For You. So sit back and enjoy.

0: And it's coming up to 1:44. There it is, right on 1:44. This is Great Lakes FM 101.5. A little break coming up from our sponsors, and I'll be back with some more music until the news comes up at 2 o'clock. And Roberta takes over at 2 o'clock with music from the 30s to the 50s and other beautiful music as well. Digital program. Okay, back.
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0: And it's 1:45, isn't it? 1:46 coming up. Okay, let's continue on now. The Gypsy is the next one for you. Do Guy Lombardo and the Royal Canadians. Okay, where are we? Here we are. The Gypsy, then White Cliffs of Dover and the Little White Cloud That Cried and the Entertainer Marvin Hamish. And Danny Boy with the Bachelors. So sit back and enjoy.

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1: Good afternoon, I'm Jamel Wells. Financial analysts are concerned about renewed US strikes on Iran. The war has escalated after the death of two American soldiers in an Iranian attack on a Jordan airbase. AMP economist Shane Oliver says the Australian market has been affected, but not as much as some other countries.
2: The Aussie share market came down, but not much. It was impacted by the rise in oil prices globally, which dragged down US shares, and also some bad news from BHP regarding copper production. But it only fell 0.1% for the week.
1: An Australian man in US immigration is waiting to be deported after a dramatic confrontation with federal agents. Federal politics reporter Nelson Scott.
3: 57-year-old Fu Nguyen was filmed being pushed to the ground and handcuffed by ICE agents at Las Vegas International Airport. Authorities have confirmed the arrest attempt was initially aborted when a crowd of onlookers intervened. The Department of Homeland Security says it tracked down and arrested Nguyen the following day at Los Angeles before he could board a flight. US officials claim the Australian citizen has been living in the country illegally for 11 years after overstaying a tourist visa in 2015. Australia's Department of Foreign Affairs and Trade says it's making urgent inquiries and stands ready to provide consular assistance.
1: The Alliance of Australian Muslims says the federal government's response to a report on
3: reported when a crowd of onlookers intervened. The Department of Homeland Security says it tracked down and arrested Nguyen the following day at Los Angeles before he could board a flight. US officials claim the Australian citizen has been living in the country illegally for 11 years after overstaying a tourist visa in 2015. Australia's Department of Foreign Affairs and Trade says it's making urgent

0: 35 of those recommendations. The remainder are under consideration. The national response focuses on education, including a review of the school curriculum, bolstered police resources and community grant programs to build social cohesion. The Alliance of Australian Muslims says it's a step in the right direction, but the response must be followed by meaningful and timely action.
1: A critical incident investigation's underway after a Queensland driver died in an interstate police chase. Police used road spikes to stop the 25-year-old man after he crossed the border into New South Wales. He crashed into an embankment in the northern Rivers region. And Australian actor and Neighbours and Home and Away star Terence Donovan has died in Melbourne aged 90. His son, actor Jason Donovan, has announced the news. In finance, one Australian dollar buying around 70 US cents.
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1: Today's NRL clash between the Titans and Sea Eagles is just underway. Later, the Dolphins meet the Cowboys. Last night, the Raiders made it three straight wins, defeating the Rabbitohs 34-24. The result marked Canberra's eighth win this season. Raiders forward Zach Hosking has told the Continuous Call team it's great to run into some form.
3: Watching us from the last few weeks has sort of a glimpse of what we did last year in 2025, and it's good. It feels like that out there as well. A bit the Raiders sort of style, off the cuff, offloads, and scoring long field tries.
1: In the AFL, the Hawks lead the Tigers in the second quarter, 42-18. Next hour, the Suns meet the Bulldogs, and the Bombers challenge the Giants. The Wallabies have given coach Joe Schmidt the perfect send-off with a 57-10 Nations Championship win over Italy. American Sam Burns leads the British Golf Open at 10-under after round three. That's news and sport.
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7: Oh, good afternoon, everyone. Right, it looks like rain in Tuncurry. There's nothing showing on the radar, but it is very, very overcast and getting dark. Very eerie, almost in a way. Right, the temperature currently is 17.6 degrees. Our humidity is 61%, and the wind is coming from the south at 17 kilometres per hour. For the mid-north coast generally, for this afternoon, cloudy. High chance of showers in the north, medium chance elsewhere. Wind coming from south to southeast, 20 to 30 kilometres an hour. Tending south to southwesterly tonight. Fire danger rating, of course, there is no rating, thankfully, at this time of year, but a 30% chance of rain is what they are suggesting. Moving on to Macquarie Coastal Waters, Smoker Cape to Seal Rocks, strong wind warning is in place for the Macquarie Coast. The wind is southeasterly, 15 to 20 knots, reaching up to 30 knots north of Crowdy Head late morning, possibly early afternoon. The sea 1.5 to 2.5 metres, with the first swell easterly of 3 metres. Second swell southerly around 1 metre. On the water, cloudy, 50% chance of showers, which will be north of Crowdy Head, but very unlikely anywhere else. Right, that's news, weather and sport. And the time is 6 minutes past 2 o'clock. Hello again, everyone. You're with Rob.
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0: Good afternoon, everyone, and welcome to the program. You're with Rob. I'm with you till 6 o'clock tonight, and we're going to trot down memory lane. A couple of special things that we'll observe this afternoon, the moon landing being one of them, the commemorative dates coming up for that. And we have a very special birthday locally, a very special birthday as in size. It's huge, really big. It's our claim to fame in the area, you might say. The Foster Tuncurry Bridge has a birthday. Full of celebrations, I'm sure. Yesterday, I was busy elsewhere with another celebration over at Glacier, where we were invited to broadcast. They're one of our sponsors, of course, and also get to meet the people that not only work there, but also the people that make Glacier what it is, the listeners, our listeners. So it was lovely to pop in and say hello to everyone. Thank you for having us. Now, in the meantime, Mr. Fisher with On the Street Where You Live came from My Fair Lady. The year was 1956 that he recorded that. Amazing, isn't it? Doesn't time get away quickly? We're going to have a quick word and then we'll be back with some wonderful music just for you.
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You've got to have heart, definitely. And that was another track from Eddie Fisher, the other one being On the Street Where You Live. And I Love You Because, one of Jim Reeves' greatest songs, and immensely popular, it sold millions. And another song, it's been around a long time, there's a lot of versions of it. Today I'm playing Don Gibson's version, and the title of the song is Almost Persuaded.

And that was Almost Persuaded. Coming up now, a special track. You probably are very aware that Sam Neill passed this past few days. He was a Kiwi, but a guy with such an amazing talent. He came very young and he stayed young all of his life. And he starred in a series called Riley, Ace of Spires. It had a wonderful theme. And I thought today we'd remember Sam Neill with a theme from one of the shows that was very popular. And it's the theme of Riley, Ace of Spires.

Eyes Crying in the Rain from Willie Nelson. And the next track I'm going to play, I'm sure most of you will be very familiar with, and I'll tell you why in a moment.

think John Waters, Noni Hazlehurst, so many of Australia's talent were on Play School. Benita, and it's just amazing, and it's still going. It began on ABC TV in the year 1966. On the 18th of July was their starting date. The first hosts were Anne Hattie, and who played, would you believe, Helen Daniels in Neighbours, and moving on anyway, and Kerry Francis. But for the first episode, Anne and Kerry were paid $31.90, with $3.20 paid in overtime. It was based on the original United Kingdom program, but I'm sure most of us were children, grandchildren, whatever, borrowed. Neighbours Kids, you looked after nearly every child, is familiar in recent years with Play School. And I thought, you can't let that birthday go without a little something, a little acknowledgement. Now, Willie Nelson is often much requested, I find. People say, well, I like Willie Nelson. I'm not a big country fan, but I like Willie. I don't think you get any more country than Willie Nelson. Very laid back and very much in his own style. But speaking of Play School made me think of this Willie Nelson song, and I thought I'd play it for Russ because he's one person who particularly has mentioned him in the past. Funny how time slips away.

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0: 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That's the title of the song. From Mr. Goulet, this is All I Ask. And the time is just shy of 3:15. You're with Rob. We're trotting down memory lane this afternoon. Now, a couple of things to tell you about. The years get on and we're past the halfway mark. It's hard to believe. Teddy Kennedy, you may recall, back in the day. Yes, and the day was the 18th of July. It was the date. He crashed his mother's car off the dike bridge in Chappedigik Island in the United States, and the year was 1969. His companion was Mary Jo Kopechne, and she drowned. But he failed to report the incident for almost 10 hours, and he was later found guilty of leaving the scene of an accident and given a 2-month suspended sentence. I don't think it would work these days. Rod Casey, same date, punched Normie Rowe on Ray Martin's Midday Show after a very heated argument on whether Australia should be a republic. The year was 1991. And then in 1998, they put aside their differences and starred together in a tea commercial. I think we all smiled when we saw that, actually. And if I can find Zorba, I couldn't find my copy at home without getting into the vinyl, and it was somewhat hindered in that area. But 1,200 people took part in a Zorba dance in Melbourne's Federation Square in 2004 on the 18th of July. That's a lot of people doing a Zorba dance. I'll bet it was fun, though. I can imagine. I'm sure you can, too. Okay, we'll have a word.
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3: 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Drawn at our 40th birthday celebration on the 22nd of August, and the winners announced on Monday the 24th in the Brekkie Show.

Matt Munro with Softly As I Leave You. From Akabilk, The Beautiful, The Way We Were, also titled Memories, if you prefer. And we had, yes, You're the Reason I'm Living, Bobby Darin. And his health was very bad all of his life, so I think he dedicated that song originally to his wife, Sandra Dee, at the time. Coming up now, The Green, Green Grass of Home, but the artist on this occasion is Charlie Pride. Probably take us pretty close to the news, I think.

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1: Good afternoon, I'm Jamel Wells. Splits have emerged within the federal opposition over whether it should support multiculturalism. Federal politics reporter Nelson Scott.
2: Multiculturalism has been subject to debate since One Nation began formally calling for an Australian monoculture last month. Leader Pauline Hanson has defined a monoculture as a multiracial society with shared national identity, but critics argue this is what multiculturalism already means. The dispute is also causing headaches for the coalition, with MPs struggling to agree on a unified stance. Liberal Party President Tony Abbott has weighed in on social media, claiming multiculturalism has failed.
3: Diversity is indeed not our strength.
2: The opposition's Andrew Bragg has told the ABC he rejects this assessment.
4: I don't agree with those comments. Liberalism has actually created multiculturalism.
2: The coalition's formal position is for a values-based migration system. Nelson Scott, Canberra.
1: A number of emergency services are threatening to boycott the federal government's new disaster warning system. All mobile phones will receive a test AusAlert notification later this month, before the platform is launched in October. There are reports some first responders won't use the system because it's incompatible with landlines and the alerts disappear once they're read. America has launched a new wave of airstrikes against Iran after two US soldiers were killed at a base in Jordan. US officials say the attack has destroyed Tehran's logistics hubs and underground weapons systems. The federal government says it's frustrating that authorities in Laos have failed to lay murder charges over a methanol poisoning. The owner of a vodka distillery faces minor charges for illegal operations that could mean as little as 3 months in jail. Officials say they don't have enough evidence to lay more serious charges after the death of Australians Bianca Jones and Holly Morton Bowles because an autopsy was never carried out. Australian actor Terence Donovan has died in Melbourne, aged 90. He was best known for roles in Neighbours, Home and Away, and methanol poisoning. The owner of a vodka distillery faces minor charges for illegal operations that could mean as little as 3 months in jail. Officials say they don't have enough evidence to lay more serious charges after the death of Australians Bianca Jones and Holly Morton Bowles because an autopsy was

0: timers.
1: It's very good to show that the support of the family to the older members of our society is really important. Mm. And one must compliment the Labour people for putting this character forward with the problems he's got.
0: In finance, one Australian dollar buying around 70 US cents.
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0: In the NRL, the Titans have a 28-14 half-time lead over the Sea Eagles. Later, the Dolphins face the Cowboys. The Finns come into the clash after last week's 66-0 loss to the Sharks. League legend Jonathan Thurston has told the Continuous Call team he expects a different performance from the Dolphins.
3: They've got the wood over the Cowboys at the moment. I think they've won their last five against the Cowboys, I think, so... they'll come into this game really confident. They're playing at Suncorp where they got a good record as well.
0: In the NRLW, the Titans beat the Eels 50-12. In the AFL, the Hawks lead the Tigers 107-20 in the third quarter. This hour, the Bulldogs meet the Suns. Later, the Bombers face the Giants. England has taken third place at the FIFA World Cup, winning a playoff with France 6-4 in Miami. That's the latest news and sport.
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6: Right, we have a weather update for you. Now, there is a gale warning has come through, an alert for the Byron Coast. Strong wind warning for Coffs and Macquarie Coast. Well, Macquarie Coast is us, and Fruity List is up around Coffs Harbour, and it also applies to them. So just to be aware of that. No rain actually showing on the radar, but the satellite picture is showing very heavy. I think it's cloud. It looks like swell, but it could be cloud. And moving on. Right. For the... current temperature is 17.3 degrees, humidity 65%. The wind is coming from the south at 38 kilometres per hour. They're suggesting a 30% chance of rain for this afternoon. For the mid-north coast, generally cloudy, high chance of showers in the north, medium chance elsewhere. Wind coming from the south-southeast, 20 to 30 kilometres an hour, tending south to southwesterly, 15 to 20 kilometres an hour later tonight. Moving on to the Macquarie coastal waters, Smoky Cape to Seal Rocks, and the strong wind warning, as I mentioned, is in place for the Macquarie coast. The wind southeasterly, 15 to 20 knots, reaching up to 30 knots north of Crowdy Head. From late morning or early afternoon, so that'd be now. The sea, 1.5 to 2.5 metres, with the first swell easterly off 3 metres. The second swell southerly around 1 metre. And on the water, cloudy, 50% chance of showers north of Crowdy Head, and practically near zero anywhere else. That's new sport weather, and the next bulletin will come through at 4 p.m. The time currently is just shy of 7 minutes past 3 o'clock.
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0: mattress. No guesswork, just support that feels right. Mattresses, pillows, furniture, Manchester. It's all here. Pop into 40 Winks on the Lakes Way, Foster. Serious about sleep.
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2: And it's time to say hello to the boys, Gus and Phil. Mr. Jolson's popped in and he's off to Avalon.

0: Sorry about that. I got my glasses caught in the, between the microphone and my headphones. Makes life interesting, doesn't it? Yes, I can see you nodding. Thank you. Right, now where were we? Back to the drawing board. Allegheny Moon by Patti Page. It was a hit in 1950, and it originally goes back to about 1936 or 37, apparently. But I've only got one source of that, and I usually like a couple. But in 1956 and 57, it popped back into the charts again. But Patti Page was actually inducted into the Country Hall of Fame in October 1994. And she also appeared in one film in her career, and that was Elmer Gantry. Useless trivia, I suppose you might say. What else did we have? We had Moonlight and Roses from Jim Reeves. Beautiful song, been around a long time also. But it was the ballad was composed from based on a pipe organ poem by Edwin Lemaire back in 1892, would you believe? In 1925 it became a hit, and with Victor Moan it became another hit again in 1965. It was featured in two films. One was Tin Pan Alley with Betty Grable, and the other one was with Roy Rogers. And the title of the film, Song of Texas, what else would it be? It was probably the best known version is from Jim Reeves, which was recorded in 1964. And also a crooner by the name of Larry Ross, but I haven't been able to track him down. So we're very happy with Jim Reeves. We think he's pretty good. The time is coming up to 18 minutes after three, and you're with Rob. We're trotting down memory lane this afternoon. Rob's really trying hard to get it all together here.
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Sorry, it went on to repeat. We don't want that, which was Baby Blue, that we paid about 5 or 8 minutes ago from the George Baker selection, actually, Baby Blue. From Nat King Cole. I've only got one version of that song, and it actually, the CD came from New Zealand. My daughter brought it back from me. She saw it over there. She thought, I don't think Mum's got that one. And she bought it anyway. Bless her heart. You will never grow old. Never hold this love in your heart. And I think it's pretty true, actually. And we all love Nat King Cole. And it's coming up to 27 minutes after 3 o'clock. On the turntable, I have got Johnny Mathis with a song I haven't played that I can recall, that is. And I did a quick check of the notes, and I haven't noticed that I've played it recently. Love Me As Though There Is No Tomorrow. It's been recorded by a few people, but it's not played very often. And it's a lovely, lovely song. Very relaxing. I hope you enjoy it.

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2: And we have a few things to tell you about.

A little bit of Engelbert Humperdinck there from on vinyl. If you could hear the clickety-click in the background, I have no doubt. His album titled This Is Engelbert, and the title of the song is Pretty Ribbon, not Pretty Ribbons. They're two different songs. Pretty paper, really, I'm really thinking of, because Pretty Ribbon is part of the lyrics rather than the title. I think it was a Roy Orbison song from memory. And it's a lovely album, actually. It's probably came out maybe early 70s, going by the way he's dressed. Isn't it amazing how fashion can tell you about things? And speaking of fashion, at our birthday celebration, our big 40 years, we've reached middle age almost. I don't know whether they still call 40 middle-aged or not. It sounds a bit insulting in some ways. However, you can come, and the theme is the 1980s. So we would love to see you, and it's going to be at Tadcurry Bowling Club, and I'll tell you a bit more about it later in this program. But in the meantime, I've got Harry James with You Made Me Love You.

Math 3.

0: Robert Goulet, vinyl, of course, from the theme song from the film The Prime of Miss Jean Brodie, the title song, Jean. We also had in that bracket One Day at a Time from Christy Lane, going back a couple of years or so. And I think that brings us up to date. Yep, we might change the tempo a little bit in a moment. But first, and the time is coming up to 10 minutes to 4 o'clock.
1: 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Drawn at our 40th birthday celebration on the 22nd of August, and the winners announced on Monday the 24th in the Brekkie Show.
0: Yes, now Andy was just telling you, I said we'd get back to more details. Now the raffles, what fantastic raffles. That's one thing about this radio station, it's worth buying raffle tickets because the prizes are just absolutely fantastic. And as I said earlier, it is 40 years, but they do have a fancy dress theme if you want to wear anything from the 80s, as in dress up. And if you just want to come as per normal, as per usual dress code, that's fine. It's just that some people really enjoy dressing up, and why not? Why not? I must look in the back of the wardrobe. I'm sure I've got 500 things in there. But you can do it online, but if you come to the radio station, you'll be able to get tickets in advance if you'd rather get them before the night. I'm sure they'll be available on the night, but there'll be live entertainment, as Andy said, and it's a big celebration, you know, the 40th for the radio station, and we're holding it here in Tuncurry. So we're really looking forward to going to Tuncurry Beach Bowling Club and having a wacko night out and get to meet you, get to hear or see the face behind the voice, so to speak, because not only am I unknown to you visually, but you are unknown to me too. So it works both ways, doesn't it? Absolutely. And the time is 10 minutes exactly to 4 o'clock. Now, on the turntable, I've got Mr. Monroe, who's singing songs from Hoagie Carmichael. That's a trip down memory lane and a half, isn't it, one way or another? What else have we got coming up? I'm not sure, but it looks good. Yes. Now, yesterday, Prue was also one of the announcers that was over at Glacier and helping out over there with Andy and meeting the people. And she happened to mention that she loves musicals to me. And I said, right, well, I'll play something for you, particularly tomorrow. And she also mentioned pretty much in the same breath something that I'd played recently by Doris Day. This wasn't the track, but I thought, if she likes Doris Day, this one's up there. And here it is, Prue, especially for you. You'll remember the film, and she was in it, I'll give you a little hint, with Gordon McRae.
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0: 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And do you also enjoy listening to some more recent popular music? If the answer is yes, then tune in to Bert's Favourites on Monday afternoons between 2 and 6 on Great Lakes FM 101.5. 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
1: After the 4 o'clock news, I'm going to be talking about the moon landing back in 1969. But a little a few tidbits of information in the meantime. One of the biggest hit of the year for 1969 in Australia was Russell Morris with The Real Thing. In January, The Best of the Seekers became the first Australian album to top the United Kingdom charts, and it combined a total of 6 weeks at number one. It was also the month and the year that Normie Rowe went to Vietnam. In February, Maurice Gibb married Lulu. And you're all nodding. I can see you. Yes, you remember it. Of course you do. Russell Morris, The Real Thing, was released. Robin Gibb announced he was leaving the Bee Gees. That was in March. And then in May, The Real Thing hit number one. In August, the ABC launched the music show, GTK. Get to know Powderfinger singer Bernard Fanning was born on August 15. And in December, Rolf Harris had the UK's final number one single for the 1960s with Two Little Boys. And as I said, Russell Morris had the biggest hit of the whole year. Now, the source of information was Molly Muldrum from his publication. Molly presents 50 years of rock in Australia. So I'm not about to argue with Molly on that point. I'm sure you're not either. We've got the news coming up in a matter of seconds. Stay with me. I'm with you till 6 o'clock, and then Lorinda will come in and take you through to 10 p.m. She was there yesterday too with her family.
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3: Good afternoon, I'm Jamel Wells. The Middle East war has escalated with the US launching new strikes against Iran. It follows the death of two American soldiers after an Iranian attack on an airbase in Jordan. The US State Department has issued a worldwide travel caution advising Americans of possible flight cancellations and targeted attacks on US interests. The opposition's cautioning Labor against bending to demands from unions about artificial intelligence. The federal government has laid out a plan to regulate AI amid concern about its impact on jobs and the environment. Deputy Liberal leader Jane Hume has told Sky pro-worker reforms could stall productivity.
4: Unions having veto over whether a private sector organisation can adopt new technology to make itself more productive, to make itself more successful. That's a little bit like saying unions could have a veto of whether companies could adopt email technology.
3: A critical incident investigation's underway after a man died in a cross-border police chase. Toby Goff reports.
5: Queensland police triggered the pursuit early this morning, chasing a Ford Ute before the driver, allegedly armed, fled for the New South Wales border. Highway Patrol officers took over the pursuit near Benora Point, deploying road spikes twice before the 25-year-old crashed down an embankment. Police found the driver unconscious inside the vehicle and commenced CPR. He was later pronounced dead. A crime scene has been established with officers seizing a firearm from the car. The incident is now under review by the Professional Standards Command. Toby Goff reporting.
3: A 37-year-old man's been charged over a domestic violence assault at Moree in northern New South Wales. A 34-year-old woman has been treated for serious facial injuries. Eight people have been evacuated after a house fire caused by a lithium-ion battery in Perth. There are no reports of injuries. And tributes are continuing for actor Terence Donovan, who's died in Melbourne, aged 90. His son, Jason Donovan, says he was larger than life and he died peacefully with family by his side. Best known for Neighbours and Home and Away, Terence Donovan spent his 90th birthday on the Neighbours set, showing off some dance moves on his walking frame.
6: I love you.

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3: I love you, baby, but you can't call me. Yeah, yeah, yeah.
0: Give up the old razzle dazzle. 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

0: Halfback Sean O'Sullivan's 40-20 to start the game. Bulldogs prop Max King says O'Sullivan is a great addition to the side.
1: I feel like he balanced the team really well last night, so I'm really happy for him. You know, he's obviously had to bide his time, you know, for the Bulldogs jersey, and really had to wait for his opportunities there. So it's great to see him take it with both hands.
0: In the AFL, Hawthorn beat Richmond 122-52. The Western Bulldogs a short time ago had a 22-15 second quarter lead over Gold Coast. This hour, Essendon comes up against GWS. That's the latest news and sport.
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4: And we have a weather update for you. Now, the temperature is 17 degrees, so it's been fairly consistent this afternoon. Humidity 65%. The wind coming from the south at 13 kilometres per hour. Our current temperature is 17 degrees. Still suggesting a 30% chance of rain, and the warning for Tuncurry for strong wind is still in place for the Macquarie Coast, as well as Coffs, and a gale warning for the Byron Coast. So moving on for the rest of the afternoon, high chance of showers in the north, wind tending south to southwesterly, 15-20 kilometres an hour tonight. It's roughly coming from the south to the southeast, 20-30 kilometres at the moment. The time is exactly 5:05 and counting, as they say. That's news, sport, weather. The next bulletin will be at 5 o'clock.
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4: Right, I was going to talk to you about The Man in the Moon, and I'm going to play a Dinglebert song that I found that's a moon song. I don't know, somehow or other it escaped my sight somewhere, and it's called The Man in the Moon. So that'll be coming up, B. It'll be interesting to see whether or not you like it. The year was 1969, and the cost was astronomical. The task literally out of this world, and metaphorically, I guess. And then the first ghost-like images of the moon flashed across television, and they were televisions on all around the world. Businesses hired them. I think H.G. Palmer's or somebody like that was around at that time, as I recall, and you could hire TVs amongst many other retailers. And, you know, shop windows had televisions turned on so that if you were going past, you could stop in the middle of the street and watch it. But so many office buildings, and the one I worked in at the time, they hired a set especially for the staff, and the building had like 15 floors or something, and every floor had a screen or two or more. So there you go. It was just an amazing time when the first ghost-like images from the moon flashed across the screens around the world, and all that forgotten. With the underrated calm, the mission leader Neil Armstrong called Earth. Houston Tranquility Base here. The Eagle has landed. The world was awed. Two astronauts, Armstrong and Edwin Buzz Aldrin, had landed on the moon. A TV audience of 600 million, a staggering one in every five people in the world, watched Armstrong plant his booted foot on the grey, gritty surface of the moon. Aldrin followed shortly after. They hopped over the low-gravity moonscape for about 2 hours

and setting up scientific experiments in collecting samples. President Nixon congratulated them, saying, "For one priceless moment, the people of this earth are truly one." 25 days later, the same feeling descended in a huge alfalfa field outside Woodstock, when thousands of music fans made the pilgrimage to hear the likes of Jimi Hendrix and Who and Janis Joplin and Jefferson Aeroplane. So that was 1969, when the hippies headed to Woodstock. It was also the year murderer Charles Manson was charged. It was also the year that the great train robber flees Australia. You remember it well? The Beatles in 1969 had Abbey Road. Paul is barefoot and out of step with the others. Left-hander Paul holds a cigarette in his right hand. For some reason, that made front-page news. John was the preacher, Ringo the pallbearer, and George the gravedigger, and Paul was the corpse. One of those crazy photos and things that they did. And the license plate on the VW read 28 if, Paul's age, and if he had lived, which is a bit sick, I guess, but it's all documented. And that famous expression, going back to the moon, it's one small step for a man, one giant leap for mankind, said Neil Armstrong, setting foot on the moon. But facts stranger than fiction, because I found that on the date of the 18th of July, and I got this back in 1994, I cut it out of the Daily Telegraph, John Glenn was born in 1921 and was the first American astronaut in orbit in the Earth in February 1962. John Glenn in the space capsule Friendship 7 made three orbits of the Earth in 4 hours, 56 minutes, so 4 hours, almost five, landing safely in the Atlantic Ocean near the Bahamas. But so close in dates, both all these people are astronauts. I just find it mind-blowing sometimes, the coincidences of these various things that strike me later rather than sooner. Okay, it's time to say hello to B and play Engelbert with his very special song I found. I hope you like it. It's called The Man in the Moon. B.

Rach Lindsay, a man named Armstrong walked upon the moon. And because it's in July, there's another track from Reg that I think is relevant. July, You're a Woman. I'll get it for you.

0: Okay, just to tidy up the loose ends for 1969, the other big hit of the year musically was in the year 2525. What year is it? 2026, yeah, I know what you're thinking. Proud Mary was another one of those songs. So Aquarius, Let the Sunshine In. But Proud Mary and The Real Thing were the two top ones. Portnoy's Complaint by Philip Roth, and The Godfather was released by Mario Puzo. And the Graham Kerr cookbook, The Galloping Gourmet. Oh yes, he popped an apron on and all the girls sat around the tellies and watched them nurse the babies and wrote out, tried to keep up with him and worked out what they were having for dinner that night. It was the year of Midnight Cowboy, Butch Cassidy and the Sundance Kid. Also, Page of Wagon and Easy Rider. And who could forget Love Story? We had Monty Python's Flying Circus on the telly. And author Mae Gibbs passed away that particular year. She was 93. And artist Norman Lindsay also passed that year at the age of 90. And the patriarch of the Kennedy family, Joseph P. Kennedy, died at the age of 81 also, along with Judy Garland at 47. Is this the difference? Do you remember the boxer? Rocky Marciano? He passed away in 1969 at the age of only 45, as did Brian Jones at the very young age of 27 years, the guitarist with the Rolling Stones. So it had its ups and downs. But 25 years after 1969, Yadro, a very popular company for decorating your home with statues and trinkets and things, and they did a commemorative 25th anniversary piece of the moon landing, and they called it the Apollo landing. It was released worldwide on the 21st of July 1994. And it was available only for a limit of 1 year. And it detailed Neil Armstrong, his helmet just beside his leg, on holding the American flag and standing in his moon suit, of course. So, a little tribute to the man in the moon. And the time is 26 minutes after 4 o'clock. Better pay a bill, I'll be in trouble.
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3: We don't have anything lost and we don't have anything found that we're aware of, that is. 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Okay, July 19, today's date, and Hollywood was the place where they'll pay you $1,000 for a kiss and 50 cents for your soul. A quote from Marilyn Monroe. Now, that was the date that Mrs. Norma Jean Doherty, that was her name, former munitions factory worker and a model. She took a screen test at 20th Century Fox Studios. She passed and signed a contract on August 26th. The studio suggested that she take the stage name Marilyn after the 1920s musical star Marilyn Miller. So she decided on the last name, Monroe, which was her mother's maiden name. And for 6 months, she just sighed. Marilyn Monroe learnt about hair, about makeup, and acting. She divorced James Doherty, a returned U.S. Marine, merchant marine rather, in the September of the same year. This next track is from a film of the same titled, River of No Return.

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Oh, this little penny is to laugh on, to see that tears never fall. This little penny is the last little penny, and most important.

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0: what you just saw? Of course you did. Click below to subscribe. And tell Miss Piggy sent you. I get a cut of the action on everyone we sign up. Kissy, kissy!
1: Oh, Miss Piggy, she always has to have the last word. Yeah, kissy, kissy. I've forgotten all about that. I was just speaking with Jeffrey. We were talking about the upcoming 40th birthday for Great Lakes FM. Now, where was I? River of No Return, from the song from the film, and the year was 1954. Also, Silver Dollar. I actually thought it was from Bus Stop, but I could be wrong. I could be wrong. That was the second song. Now, Kimmy had a birthday last week, and I didn't have the Rainbow Connection with Kermit with me. So I made a point of playing it this week for you, Kimmy. So I hope you enjoyed it. The wonderful Rainbow Connection. And we had the Five Pennies from Danny Kaye. And it's just coming up to, it's just shy of 4:45. You're with Rob, and we're walking down memory lane until 6 o'clock tonight. Now, we'll just have a word, and then we'll come back and play some more music to take us through to the 5 o'clock news.
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1: I was talking about things that happened on the 19th of July and the reason for playing Marilyn, because it was with her screen test. That was the date of her screen test. In the year 1545, the famous Mary Rose sunk during the military engagement with the French, which was off Portsmouth. And about 300 people drowned, apparently, and the ship was raised and put into the British Museum in 1982. Amazing, isn't it, to think of all those centuries passed and they were still able to put it in a museum. Unreal. The world's first parking meters were introduced in 1935 on this date in the business district of Oklahoma City, United States, to prevent workers from taking parking spaces all day and also, of course, the main reason, gain revenue. Frank Sinatra, at the age of 50, married Mia Farrow, age 21, and they divorced 2 years later. Now, she was Mia Farrow at the time. Now, John Farrow was her father, and I've been doing some family research recently, and I found that John Farrow's father apparently was one of the early pioneers. I've yet to prove it, but I've got some documentation on it in the central west of New South Wales. So everything old's new again, and you just never know who your neighbour is. And finally, in 2001, Sir Geoffrey Archer, British politician, also a novelist, was sentenced to 4 years prison for perjury and perverting the course of justice during a libel case that he brought against the Daily Star, which was a newspaper. And 1987 was when he brought the action, and 2001 was when he was sentenced. Yep, but he writes great books. There's no two ways about that. just shy of 10 minutes to 5 o'clock. A little bit of Barry Crocker bring back a few memories for a couple of my ladies out there.

If a picture paints a thousand words, then why can't I paint you? The words will never show the you I've come to know. And if a face could launch a thousand ships, then where am I to go? There's no one home but you. You're all that's left me too.

trouble with the jumping this afternoon. Never mind. It's 6 minutes to the 5 o'clock news. If we've got to be somewhere, we'll press the button for the oven or something. In the meantime, I have a little touch of this one. You gave me a mountain. Over.

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1: Jamel Wells. Financial analysts are concerned about renewed US strikes on Iran. The war has escalated after the death of two American soldiers in an Iranian attack on a Jordan airbase. AMP economist Shane Oliver says the Australian market has been affected, but not as much as some other countries.
2: The Aussie share market came down, but not much. It was impacted by the rise in oil prices globally, which dragged down US shares, and also some bad news from BHP regarding copper production. But it only fell 0.1% for the week.
1: Divisions continue in the Liberal Party over whether it should support multiculturalism. The term has been subject to debate after One Nation began formally calling for an Australian monoculture. Liberal Party President Tony Abbott argues multiculturalism should be abolished. The Alliance of Australian Muslims says the federal government's response to a report on Islamophobia doesn't go far enough. Sarah Widdersane reports.
3: The government's special envoy to combat Islamophobia handed in a report in September last year with 54 recommendations. Yesterday, the Prime Minister released his government's preliminary response addressing 35 of those recommendations. The remainder are under consideration. The national response focuses on education, including a review of the school curriculum, bolstered police resources, and community grant programs to build social cohesion. The Alliance of Australian Muslims says it's a step in the right direction, but the response must be followed by meaningful and timely action.
1: A critical incident investigation's underway after a Queensland driver died in an interstate police chase. Police used road spikes to stop the 25-year-old man after he crossed the border into New South Wales. He crashed into an embankment in the Northern Rivers area. Officers are investigating a crash that's killed a 69-year-old man south of Perth. His car rolled on the southwestern highway in North Dandalup. Actor and Neighbours and Home and Away star Terence Donovan has died in Melbourne, aged 90. In finance, one Australian dollar's buying around 70 US cents.
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1: In the NRL, the Dolphins lead the Cowboys 12-10 at half-time. Cowboys Tom Dearden scored the first try.
5: Last tackle, North Queensland. 10 metres short of the goal line. They go short side right. Dearden, dummy through, over. Try Tom Dearden in his comeback game. Flimsy Dolphins goal line defence.
1: Earlier, the Titans defeated the Sea Eagles 38 points to 32, the result marking Manly's third straight loss this season. In the NRLW, the Broncos beat the Tigers 40 points to 12. Next hour, the Dragons meet the Knights. In the AFL, the Western Bulldogs a short time ago had a 62 to 44 lead over Gold Coast. GWS lead Essendon by just 1 point, and the Hawks defeated the Tigers 122-52. Stage 15 of the Tour de France heads into the mountains tonight for a grueling 183-kilometre push. Best of the Australians in 12. Next hour, the Dragons meet the Knights. In the AFL, the Western Bulldogs a short time ago had a 62-44 lead over Gold Coast. GWS lead Essendon by just 1 point, and the Hawks defeated the Tigers 122-52. Stage 15 of the Tour de France heads into the mountains.

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3: Right, we've got the 5 o'clock forecast up for you. It's currently 16.2 degrees, humidity 70%, wind coming from the south at 9 kilometres per hour. Still suggesting it's doubled. Suggestion of 60% chance of rain. Nothing showing in our local area on the radar as I speak. Subject to change. Mother Nature, you know what she's like. But there is a gale warning has come in for the Byron Coast. That must be pretty rough up there with lightning and whatever. But the strong wind warning continues for Coffs Coast, also the Macquarie Coast, which is us. Moving on to what's left for Sunday, chance of showers in the north, wind tending south to southwesterly, 15 to 20 kilometres an hour tonight. Moving on to Macquarie Coastal Waters, Smoky Cape to Seal Rocks, wind southeasterly, 15 to 20 knots, reaching up to 25 knots offshore north of Crowdy Head late this afternoon. The sea 1 to 1.5 metres, increasing 1.5 to 2.5 metres north of Crowdy Head. First swell, easterly, 3 metres. Second swell, southerly, around 1 metre. On the water, partly cloudy, 60% chance of showers north of Port Macquarie, near zero elsewhere. Oh, that's good. That sounds good for us. Not so much for Port. And the time is 6 minutes past 5 o'clock. You're with Rob till six.
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3: Now, I've got a couple of things to tell you about that I played. A little bit of Zorba with something or other in front of it from Herb Alford, because I forgot to bring it with me. And from Elvis, we had You Gave Me a Mountain. I think that we had from Telly Savalas, The Wonderful If, a spoken word, and a little earlier from that, from Barry Crocker, This Is My Song. That brings us pretty much up to date. And the time now is 7 minutes after five. I'm with you till six, and then Lorinda will come in with her very unique program and wonderful personality and take you through. Now, the first cab off the rank is Little White Lies, and it's from the Chenille sisters. Remember Chenille bedspreads? I'm probably coming back into vogue again soon.

and so do we. Margie's at the Lincoln Park Inn, 1969, Bobby Bear. We had from Anne Murray, The End of the World, especially for Lucy. Now, history of the bridge, 18th of July, 1959. In September 1956, the bridge was commissioned, with tenders called for the bridge to be built to link Tuncurry and Foster. The government accepted John Holland's tender, which soon began building and employed 60 locals during its construction. The bridge measured 631 metres long and consists of 47 pre-stress spans that are 13.5 metres wide. It was built with one 20-metre length high crane and three-ton cranes positioned in three barges. The bridge featured two graceful arches that are positioned 6 metres above the water level and one of the longest pre-stressed concrete bridges in the Southern Hemisphere at the time. It was opened by the then Premier of New South Wales, J.J. Carl, in 1959. Prior to the bridge being opened, a vehicular ferry was actually established in 1922, enabling access and passenger movements between the two towns, and this method would often take up to 30 minutes. And since the opening of the bridge, the region had become one of the most popular holiday and living environments in the mid-north coast, with an estimated 280,000 people visiting the area during Christmas and New Year periods alone. And that was an article that was supported, complete with photograph, by L.J. Hooker in Foster Tuncurry back in, I think it was around about 1988. And they had it on the very front of one of their brochures, you know, advertised it. They were advertising houses or plots or whatever. But the original photograph of and it's showing the vehicle ferry, not the bridge. Well, it does show the bridge, but a very small colour photo. But the big picture is the black and white and the trip across. Men, women, all the guys with their hands in the pockets, their hats on their head or on their hip. You know, the man stance, as they say. So I thought, well, why not? It's just such a wonderful thing. It's one of the region's most recognised landmarks, and it's our beautiful, picturesque waterway. You know, it just defies imagination, really. It's just so magnificent. So happy birthday to our bridge. 22 after 5, another Anne Murray song.

0: Right, The World Outside. It came from 1959, January to July 1959. I thought I'd play a few tracks, the Four Aces, on this occasion, and they had the best-selling version. Prior to that, we had Anne Murray with Always on My Mind. Usually I play Elvis or someone else, but I just thought that Lucy might enjoy it today, just for a change. The next track after the break will be Donna from Ritchie Valens, one of the biggest hits of 1959, as many of you are aware. 1959, the year that the bridge opened, and some of the things we had on Broadway, not on film at that stage, was Gypsy, which was the bio of Gypsy Rose Lee, the great entertainer. She came to Australia a couple of times, actually. We had The Sound of Music with Rodgers and Hammerstein, who was Mary Martin was one of the leads for what was Julie Andrews' name in Sound of Music? Yes, Maria. Yes, she played on Broadway, very big. Raisin in the Sun, also made into a film later on, and starred Sidney Poitier, and really was a remarkable career break for him. And Tennessee Williams' sad story of repression and delusion and loneliness and a terrible life, Sweet Bird of Youth, which was to great acclaim at the time. But the films that we did have, speaking of Marilyn, Some Like It Hot, Room at the Top with Lawrence Harvey, Ben-Hur, of course, North by Northwest with Cary Grant. On television we had Mr. Squiggle, The Many Loves of Dobie Gillis. Who could forget those themes that we play so often, Rawhide and Bonanza? And they were. And people that were born in 1959 were Wayne Garden, the motorcyclist. And John McEnroe was born that year too, as was just Jane Ritter. I haven't played anything of Jane's in an age. Our cars all had big fins. They were all big. And gas guzzlers, I think they were called. We used the word gas because it was American and it was quite cool to say things that were gas. But it was a time for Jack Brabham, speaking about somebody being cool. He was not your ordinary Grand Prix driver, really. He actually aimed to win the race in the, would you believe, slowest time possible. He said, "I really want to win." But he was happy to leave the big risks to all the other drivers. But his very slow and steady approach played off in 1959 when he won the first of his three World Drivers' Championships. After leading all day in the last race of the year at Sebring in Florida, Brabham's car ran out of petrol, would you believe, 500 metres from the finish line. But he got out, being an Aussie. He calmly pushed his Cooper Climax over the line. I'll bet he got a standing ovation for it too. Anyway, back in a sec.
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Thank you, Frank. The French Foreign Legion, big hit for him, 1959. It had great tempo. It was just one of those songs that resonated with everyone. There Must Be a Way, Joni James, a massive, one of her biggest of all, actually probably the biggest from her. And we have coming up, Paul Anka was very big back in 1959, and this was big. This song, All of a Sudden, My Eyes.

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That's what you call a big finish. The real thing, and that's the shortest version. That went for 4 minutes and 43 seconds. Russell Morris with the biggest selling single in Australia in 1969. The real thing. And thanks to Great Lakes FM, my version was longer, so I went for the shorter one. It's that time of the night, time to say goodnight. It's about 7 minutes to the 6 o'clock news. Thank you, everyone, for your calls this afternoon. Look after yourself and those you care about. Hopefully back with you next Sunday afternoon. In the meantime, you take care. Good night. And we'll go out with James Last. Actually, this is quite a good version. It's from 1965, but it's really just one of his better ones. Reach out. I'll be there.

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1: Hello, I'm Jamel Wells. Splits have emerged within the federal opposition over whether it should support multiculturalism. Federal politics reporter Nelson Scott.
2: Multiculturalism has been subject to debate since One Nation began formally calling for an Australian monoculture last month. Leader Pauline Hanson has defined a monoculture as a multiracial society with shared national identity, but critics argue this is what multiculturalism already means. The dispute is also causing headaches for the coalition, with MPs struggling to agree on a unified stance. Liberal Party President Tony Abbott has weighed in on social media, claiming multiculturalism has failed.
3: Diversity is indeed not our strength.
2: The opposition's Andrew Bragg has told the ABC he rejects this assessment.
4: I don't agree with those comments. Liberalism has actually created multiculturalism.
2: The coalition's formal position is for a values-based migration system. Nelson Scott, Canberra.
1: America's launched a new wave of airstrikes against Iran after two US soldiers were killed at a base in Jordan. US officials say the attack has destroyed Iran's logistics hubs and underground weapon systems. Hundreds of people have travelled to Alice Springs ahead of a planned protest against the joint Australian-US military facility at Pine Gap. Those voicing their concerns include traditional owners who can no longer visit sacred sites in the area. It's almost 60 years since Pine Gap was built. The Australian Bureau of Statistics is counting down to next month's census. On August the 11th, we'll be asked to answer 66 questions about heritage, income, religion, and even if we ride an e-bike to work. 30,000 people have been employed to conduct the census. The last census in 2021 saw 80% of forms completed online. Australian actor Terence Donovan has died in Melbourne, aged 90. He was best known for roles in Neighbours, Home and Away, Cop Shop and The Man from Snowy River. Terence Donovan celebrated his 90th birthday on the set of Neighbours, showing off his dance moves with the help of a walker. He praised the show's producers for creating his character Doug Willis, who had Alzheimer's.
5: It's very good to show the support of the family to the older members of our society is really important. And one must compliment the Neighbour people for putting this character forward with the problems he's got.
1: In finance, one Australian dollar's buying around 70 US cents.
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1: In the NRL, the Dolphins beat the Cowboys 36-16. Earlier, the Titans were too good for the Sea Eagles 38-32. England has taken third place at the FIFA World Cup, winning a playoff with France 6-4 in Miami. The Three Lions led 3-0 at half-time. Star midfielder Jude Bellingham sealed the deal for England, taking the final goal seconds before the whistle.
7: Bellingham, it's brilliant! Is it going to be number six? What a way to sign off at the end of the World Cup! World class! Seventh World Cup goal!
1: In the AFL, Essendon has a 24-21 lead over GWS. Western Bulldogs beat Gold Coast 77-68. The Hawks defeated the Tigers 122-52. Hawthorn now with 12 wins this season. And the Wallabies have given coach Joe Schmidt the perfect send-off with a 57-10 Nations Championship win over Italy.
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2: And the current temperature is 15 degrees, but it feels a little chillier at 13. Looking ahead for Monday for the mid-north coast, a mostly sunny day. Overnight temperatures of 11 degrees with a top of 20 degrees. Looking ahead to Tuesday, mostly sunny, 21. Wednesday and Thursday, sunny days with 22 degrees as the top temperatures. Looking at the Macquarie Coastal Waters forecast for Smoky Cape to Seal Rocks for Monday the 20th of July until midnight. Winds southeasterly 15 knots, reaching up to 20 knots north of Crowdy Head in the early morning. Seas 1.5 metres, decreasing to 1 metre around midday. The first swell is an easterly 3 metres, decreasing to 2 metres by early evening. And the second swell is a southerly around 1 metre. Turning to the tides, where are we? It was a little bit slow. Okay, so we had a low tide at 5:52 this evening. So our next tide will be a high tide at... Oh, no. There's an ad that's popped up and it's blocking the whole screen. The next tide is a high tide at 12:13 Monday morning and our next low tide will be at 6:38 a.m. That's your new sport and weather and you're on Great Lakes FM.
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2: Good evening, everybody, and welcome to Sunday Sounds. I hope you've had an amazing weekend. It was absolutely lovely to be out at Estia yesterday and celebrating their 50th birthday. Speaking of birthdays, our 40th birthday for Great Lakes FM is coming up on the 22nd of August. Get those tickets because they are selling out fast. It is an 80s theme, and we look forward to seeing you there. Coming up tonight, I have a fabulous mix of music, all 80s and 90s. That's it. 80s and 90s this week. That's what we're doing. And let's get this underway with Dire Straits. And this is Money for Nothing. What a fabulous film clip this was.

that mama, she got it sticking in the cameraman. And we could have some. And he's up there. What's that? Hawaiian noises. He's banging on the bongos like a chimpanzee. Oh, that ain't working.

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1: Some amazing songs to start our 80s and 90s Sunday sounds. This week we had Split Ends with I Got You, David Bowie and Queen with Under Pressure, and Money for Nothing, Dire Straits. Coming up, we've got some more 80s and 90s action for you this hour. We've got Josh Abrahams with Emile Damion. We've got the Skyhooks. We've got the Jay Giles Band and more. But right now, we've got a bit of Aqua with Barbie Girl.
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We had Bachelor Girl with Buses and Trains, Joyride by Roxette, Girlfriend with Take It From Me, a song I haven't heard in ages, and Aqua with Barbie Girl. Coming up, we've got the J. Giles Band. We'll have some In Excess and more. But right now, a bit of Skyhooks with Jukebox in Siberia on Great Lakes FM 101.

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1: Well, there's some good news. 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We had Buster Move, Young MC, Josh Abrahams and Amiel Damion with Addicted to Bass and Jukebox in Siberia by the Skyhawks. To take us up to the 7 o'clock news, we'll have DJ Giles Band and we'll get some In Excess and whatever else we can get in here. So this is Jay Giles Band with Centrefold on Great Lakes FM 101.5.

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0: News.
1: Good evening, I'm Sarah Wiedersheim. An Australian man in US immigration is waiting to be deported after a dramatic confrontation with federal agents. Federal politics reporter Nelson Scott.
2: 57-year-old Fu Nguyen was filmed being pushed to the ground and handcuffed by ICE agents at Las Vegas International Airport. Authorities have confirmed the arrest attempt was initially aborted when a crowd of onlookers intervened. The Department of Homeland Security says it tracked down and arrested Nguyen the following day at Los Angeles before he could board a flight. US officials claim the Australian citizen has been living in the country illegally for 11 years after overstaying a tourist visa in 2015. Australia's Department of Foreign Affairs and Trade says it's making urgent inquiries and stands ready to provide consular assistance.
1: The Middle East war has escalated with the US launching fresh strikes against Iran. It follows the death of two American soldiers after an Iranian attack on an airbase in Jordan. The US State Department has issued a worldwide travel caution advising Americans of possible flight cancellations and targeted attacks on US interests. A critical incident investigation is underway after a man died in a cross-border police chase. Toby Goff reports.
3: Queensland police triggered the pursuit early this morning, chasing a Ford Ute before the driver, allegedly armed, fled for the New South Wales border. Highway Patrol officers took over the pursuit near Benora Point, deploying road spikes twice before the 25-year-old crashed down an embankment. Police found the driver unconscious inside the vehicle and commenced CPR. He was later pronounced dead. A crime scene has been established with officers seizing a firearm from the car. The incident is now under review by the Professional Standards Command. Toby Goff reporting.
1: Tributes are continuing for actor Terence Donovan, who has died in Melbourne, aged 90. His son Jason Donovan says he was a larger-than-life character who died peacefully with family by his side. Best known for Neighbours and Home and Away, Terence Donovan spent his 90th birthday on the Neighbours set showing off dance moves on his walking frame.
4: I love you, baby, but you can't call me. Yeah, yeah, yeah.
5: Give him the old razzle-dazzle. Razzle dazzle.
1: A 37-year-old man's been charged over a domestic violence assault at Moree in northern New South Wales. A 34-year-old woman has been treated for serious facial injuries. The man's been refused bail. And eight people have been evacuated after a house fire caused by a lithium-ion battery in Perth. There are no reports of injuries.
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1: In the NRL, the Dolphins defeated the Cowboys 36-16. Earlier, the Titans triumphed over the Sea Eagles 38-32. The result sees Gold Coast return to the winner's circle after two straight losses. Titans coach Josh Hannay says despite the victory, there's still a long way to go.
7: There's a fighting quality about this group now. Like, we've been down a number of times to come back and win, right? So it's not all doom and gloom. I just know they're a lot better than what they were today.
1: In AFL action, GWS lead Essendon 57-54 in the fourth quarter, while the Bulldogs have defeated the Suns 77-68 and the Hawks downed the Tigers 122-52. Tonight's F1 Belgium Grand Prix will see Kimi Antonelli on pole, Aussie Oscar Piastri starting position 7, and stage 15 of the Tour de France heads into the mountains tonight for a grueling 138-kilometre push.
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9: And the current temperature is 15 degrees but feels more like 13. Looking ahead for the mid-north coast for Monday, overnight temperatures of 11 degrees with a top of 20 degrees and a mostly sunny day ahead. Looking to Tuesday, we're looking at a mostly sunny day and 21 degrees and in fact sunny for the rest of the week and in the early 20 degree mark. Looking at the Macquarie Coastal Waters forecast for Smoky Cape to Seal Rocks for Monday the 20th of July until midnight. Winds are southeasterly, 15 knots, reaching up to 20 knots north of Crowdy Head. Seas 1.5 metres, decreasing to 1 metre around midday. First swell easterly, 3 metres, decreasing to 2 metres by early evening, and the second swell is a southerly, around 1 metre. Turning to the tides, our next tide will be a high tide at 30 minutes past midnight, and our next low tide will be at 6:38 in the morning. That's your latest news, sport and weather, and as always, you are here on Great Lakes FM. Of Crowdy Head, seas 1.5 metres decreasing to 1 metre around midday. First swell easterly 3 metres decreasing to 2 metres by early evening, and the second swell is a southerly around 1 metre. Turning to the tides, our next tide will be a high tide at 30 minutes past midnight, and our next low tide will be at

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1: Great Lakes FM. Good evening, everybody, and welcome back to the second hour of Sunday Sounds for this week. This week it is all 80s and 90s music. That's what I'm playing, and it's such a great time. Who doesn't love the 80s and the 90s? Coming up this hour, we'll have, we've got some Sheryl Crow, we've got Joan Jett, we'll have Olivia Newton-John, Joanne Duran and more. We'll also have the community update. Right now, we are going to start with the B-52s, and this is Love Shack on Great Lakes FM 101.5.

That was Lenny Kravitz with Are You Gonna Go My Way. We had Opposites Attract by Paula Abdul and the B-52's Love Shack. You are listening to the 80s and 90s on Sunday Sounds tonight. Coming up this hour, we've got London Beat, Peter Blakely, we've got ONJ and more, but right now we've got a bit of Michael Jackson with Beat It.

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2: 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Good. Come on over, everybody. It's great.
3: It sure is. We had Physical with Olivia Newton-John, Joan Jett and the Blackhearts with I Love Rock and Roll, and we started with Beat It, Michael Jackson. Coming up, we've got some more great music from the 80s and the 90s. We'll have some Rick Springfield, Duran Duran, we'll have London Beat and more. We'll also have the community update, but right now we've got a bit of Sheryl Crow with All I Want to Do.
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1: 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The next scheduled walk for the Tea Gardens Hawks Nest Thursday Walkers is on the 23rd of July at Pindamere or Pindima, North and South. 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Call 0419 616 841 for more information. New walkers are welcome. The Dementia Drop-In Service is being held on Wednesday the 22nd of July at the Foster Civic Centre from 9:30 to 11:30 a.m. Information is available for anyone dealing with dementia. No appointment is necessary and all are welcome. And finally, the Great Lakes Concert Band meets every Thursday at 5 p.m. at Club Foster to practice under the guidance of conductor Neil Buckley. If you are a brass or a woodwind or percussion instrument, you are most welcome. The GLC band is also available for events. If you would like to know more, please contact Jane Waldron on 0433 982 559. And if you go to our website, which is www.greatlakesfm.org.au, click on the Community Service Announcements page. All that information is right there at your fingertips. To take us up to the 8 o'clock news, we'll have some Rick Springfield, Duran Duran, and let's see what else we can get in. This is Jessie's Girl on Great Lakes FM 101.5.

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0: Fresh strikes on Iran to punish Tehran for killing two American service members, leaving a ceasefire in tatters. A third American service member remains missing after the Iranian attack in Jordan. The deaths are the first US military fatalities caused by Iranian fire since March. Russia has carried out one of its biggest ballistic missile attacks on Kyiv since launching its full-scale invasion of Ukraine. Ukraine's Air Force says a combined air and ground strike involving more than 40 missiles and 120 attack drones has left one person dead and at least 14 others wounded. An increasing number of Australians think the cost of living is getting worse. Polling from community group Amplify shows two-thirds of Australians feel poorer than last year and believe the housing outlook is bleak. 67% have said their money doesn't go as far as it did a year ago. Lisa Minecki has told Nine she's selling off her property portfolio to help her children get on the housing ladder because governments have failed them.
2: I don't care which party you're talking about, quite frankly. I just call it epic fail. The last two decades is an epic fail.
0: Hundreds of people have travelled to Alice Springs ahead of a planned protest against the joint Australian-US military facility at Pine Gap. Those voicing their concerns include traditional owners who can no longer visit sacred sites in the area. It's almost 60 years since Pine Gap was built. Police in the United States have arrested the social media influencers Andrew and Tristan Tate in connection with an investigation by the British authorities into alleged sexual offences. Photos posted online show the brothers being led away in handcuffs by police in Miami. Andrew Tate is a self-proclaimed misogynist. The pair are facing 38 new charges, including rape and trafficking, bringing the total number of charges against them to 59, involving seven alleged victims. The Tates deny all wrongdoing. Argentina fans have taken over New York's Times Square on the eve of the FIFA World Cup final against Spain. Footage shows a mass gathering of thousands of fans donning blue and white and waving the national flag. Thousands of football fans are expected to gather in Sydney's Tumbalong Park to watch tomorrow's final on the big screen. Another live site has been set up at Blacktown Football Park. This Argentine fan says he's praying for World Cup glory.
3: We won the World Cup last time, but we really want to win it again, so hopefully we make it happen again.
0: In finance, one Australian dollar is buying around 69 US cents.
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0: The Dolphins have overcome a slow start to beat the North Queensland Cowboys 36-16 to move to fifth on the NRL ladder. Cowboys coach Todd Payton says they missed a golden opportunity to take the 2 points.
5: It was only 12-10 at half time, so we're still right in the game. But, you know, our first 10 minutes after half time, they had 7 sets to our 3. Again, yardage error coming out of our own end, you know, another penalty. So you get what you deserve.
0: Earlier, the Gold Coast Titans beat the Manly Sea Eagles 38-32. In the AFL, the Bulldogs have held on for a crucial win against the Suns on the Gold Coast, the final score 77-68. Hawthorn have thumped Richmond 122-52, and the Bombers have won a three-point thriller against GWS Giants. England have finished third place in the FIFA World Cup after a thrilling 10-goal encounter with France in Miami.
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7: And the current temperature is 14.5 degrees. Looking for the mid-north coast for Monday, we're looking to partly cloudy day but mostly sunny. Overnight temperatures of 11 degrees with a top of 20 degrees. Looking ahead for the rest of the week, Tuesday through to Friday, we're looking at sunny days with top temperatures around the early 20s, so 20 to 22 degrees. Looking at the Macquarie Coastal Waters forecast for Smoky Cape to Seal Rocks for Monday the 20th of July until midnight. Winds southeasterly up to 20 knots north of Crowdy Head and then decreasing to 10 knots in the evening. Seas 1.5 metres. The first swell is easterly up to 3 metres and the second swell is southerly around 1 metre. Turning to the tides, our next tide is a high tide at 13 minutes past midnight, and our next low tide will be at 6:38 in the morning. That's your latest news, sport and weather, and you're on Great Lakes FM.
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7: 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This is the 80s and 90s on this episode for you tonight. Coming up, we've got some more great music for you. We will have Rod Stewart with Tina Turner, George Michael, Sixpence None the Richer, and so much more. But right now, we've got a bit of U2 with Hold Me, Thrill Me, Kiss Me, Kill Me.
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7: Good evening and welcome back to Sunday Sounds. This is the 80s and 90s on this episode for you tonight. Coming up, we've got some more great music for you. We will have Rod Stewart with Tina Turner, George Michael, Sixpence None the

That was Sixpence None the Richer with Kiss Me. We had I Want You, Savage Garden. And we started with Hold Me, Thrill Me, Kiss Me, Kill Me by U2. You're listening to the 80s and 90s on Sunday Sounds this week. Coming up, we've got Mental as Anything, we've got Bryan Adams, we've got El DeBarge. But right now, we've got a bit of Pet Shop Boys doing a U2 song. This is Where the Streets Have No Name.

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3: We had That's When I Think of You, 1927, Missionary Man, the Eurythmics, Faith by George Michael, and we started with Pet Shop Boys with a cover version of Where the Streets Have No Name. Coming up, we've got some more great music on this 80s and 90s version of Sunday Sounds. We've got Brian Adams, we'll have Aha, Baby Animals and more. But let's get to El DeBarge. Now, this is Who's Johnny, obviously from a Short Circuit movie. Absolutely brilliant, bit of fun. Enjoy.

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1: We had Rod Stewart with Tina Turner, It Takes Two, One Word, The Baby Animals, Just Like Romeo and Juliet, Mental as Anything, and El DeBarge with Who's Johnny. To take us up to the 9 o'clock news, we're going to have some Bryan Adams, we'll have Aha, and let's see what else we can get in. This is the summer of 69. Bryan Adams, you're on the 80s and 90s episode of Sunday Sounds.

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2: 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And if you're wondering what Dirt Music is all about, let me explain. 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Dirt Music, some of it's old, some of it is new, and some of it is in between. 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
1: Good evening, I'm Sarah Wiedersheim. New polling shows Labor's primary vote has fallen as the Coalition and One Nation claw back support. The news poll published in The Australian has Labor's core support 3 points down to 30%, its equal lowest level since the 2022 election. The Coalition is up 2 points at 19%, while One Nation sits equal with Labor on 30%. Financial analysts are concerned about renewed US strikes on Iran. The war has escalated after the death of two American soldiers in an Iranian attack on a Jordan airbase. AMP Chief Economist Shane Oliver says the Australian market has been affected, but not as much as some other countries.
2: The Aussie share market came down, but not much. It was impacted by the rise in oil prices globally, which dragged down US shares, and also some bad news from BHP regarding copper production. But it only fell 0.1% for the week.
1: Russia has carried out a wave of ballistic missile strikes on the Ukrainian capital Kyiv, killing one person and wounding at least 14. Ukrainian President Volodymyr Zelensky has called it one of the most massive ballistic attacks on the capital since the start of Russia's full-scale invasion of Ukraine. The Ukrainian military says its air defences shot down 18 out of 41 missiles and intercepted 108 drones. A number of emergency services are threatening to boycott the federal government's new disaster warning system. All mobile phones will receive a test AusAlert notification later this month before the platform is launched in October. There are reports some first responders won't use the system because it's incompatible with landlines and the alerts disappear once they're read. Opposition Senator Paul Scar has told Nine the government needs to address the issues.
3: You're going to make an investment of over $100 million. It's absolutely crucial that every frontline emergency service is using this system. So this is above politics. We've got to get this right.
1: The Australian Bureau of Statistics is counting down to next month's census. On August 11, we'll be asked to answer 66 questions about heritage, income, religion, and even ride an e-bike to work. 30,000 people have been employed to conduct the census. The last census in 2021 saw 80% of forms completed online. Also making news, a man has died following a cross-border police pursuit in northern New South Wales. And the Victorian government is planning a new department to tackle organised crime. There are reports legislation for the new agency could be introduced when Parliament resumes next week.
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1: The Bombers have won a 3-point thriller against the GWS Giants, ending a 12-game losing streak. Star forward Nate Caddy left the field in the first quarter after experiencing an irregular heartbeat. The Bulldogs beat the Suns and the Hawks thumped the Tigers 122-52. In the NRL, the Dolphins have recovered from their 66-point loss to the Sharks by defeating the Cowboys 36-16. The win pushes them up to fifth on the ladder. Dolphins coach Christian Wolf says he's very proud of the performance.
5: We knew that we had to show a bit of character and make a bit of a statement after last week about who we are as a group, and come out and we put ourselves under a bit of pressure.
1: Gold Coast have beaten Manly 38-32, and the Wallabies have given coach Joe Smith the perfect send-off with a 57-10 Nations Championship win over Italy.
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7: And your final weather update for this Sunday evening is that it's currently 14.5 degrees but feels a little chillier than that. Looking ahead for Back to Work Monday, it is going to be a mostly sunny day. Overnight temperatures of 11 degrees with a top of 20 degrees. And Tuesday, Wednesday, Thursday and Friday, all sunny days with top temperatures in the low 20s. Looking to the Macquarie Coastal Waters forecast for Smoky Cape to Seal Rocks for Monday the 20th of July until midnight. Winds southeasterly reaching up to 20 knots north of Crowdy Head and then decreasing to about 10 knots in the evening. Seas 1.5 metres. The first swell is easterly up to 3 metres, then decreasing to 2 metres in the early evening. And the second swell is a southerly around 1 metre. Turning to the tides, our next tide is a high tide at 12:13 in the morning, and our next low tide will be at 6:38 a.m. You're up to date with your new sport and weather. Your next update will be with Andy on the 6 o'clock morning news.
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7: Welcome back to the final hour of Sunday Sounds for this week. You are listening to the 80s and 90s all weekend. Well, all session with me anyway, not all weekend. Coming up tonight, we've got a great mix of music to take us out with all 80s and 90s music, and we're going to get that underway right now with Tears for Fears and Everybody Wants to Rule the World.

We had Teardrops, Wimak and Wimak, Daughters of the Northern Coast, and we started with Everybody Wants to Rule the World. Coming up, we've got some more songs before I say goodnight. It has been the 80s and 90s for Sunday Sounds this weekend, and I'm glad you've enjoyed the music. Coming up, we'll have UB40, Belinda Carlisle, and much, much more. But right now, for Brad and Deb and Huey, we have from 1981, this is Journey with Don't Stop Believing.

UB40 with Where Did I Go Wrong. We had Mike and the Mechanics, All I Need Is a Miracle. And for Brad and Deb and Yui, we had Don't Stop Believin' by Journey. Coming up, we've got some more songs before I sign off tonight. You have been listening to the 80s and 90s episode of Sunday Sounds. Let's keep this going. And with the World Cup happening, tomorrow, I think, in the morning, in the finals, whoever it is. Good luck who's in there. I think it's Spain and Argentina. This is Ricky Martin with The Cup of Life. Do you really-

That was Chuckademus Implies with Tease Me. We had Belinda Carlisle, Summer Rain. And in honour of the World Cup, we had The Cup of Life by Ricky Martin. Coming up, I've got a couple of songs before I say goodnight. I do want to have a big shout out to my mum, Carolyn, who is currently in hospital at the moment. Get better soon, mum. You are in the best place you can possibly be. Love you to bits. And I will call again tomorrow after work. Okay, let's get this underway. This is the Goo Goo Dolls. This is Iris. This is the 80s and 90s on Sunday Sounds.

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0: 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And Andy in the morning.
1: It's The Breakfast Show. 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Thanks, kids.
2: That's right, Andy. We'll be with you tomorrow morning from 6 o'clock. We had The Horses, Dale Braithwaite and Iris by the Goo Goo Dolls. I hope you've enjoyed the 80s and 90s episode of Sunday Sounds this evening. It's been a lot of fun. Songs I haven't played in a long time or, in fact, ever. Just been really, really fun. I don't know. I might do it again another time. As for next week, I won't be on next week. I'm not sure who will be on to fill in for me. I have SES duties on next weekend, so I won't be on next weekend, but I will be on the following weekend, and we are going to party hard because it is my birthday coming up on the following Tuesday. So we are going to party hard for the first Sunday in August, and it's just going to be all my music. Which usually is anyway, but all my music, lots and lots of fun. And yeah, so next week, not on, but the week after, we're going to party for my 52nd birthday. One last song to play, ladies and gentlemen, before I go tonight. This song, it has a lot of meaning for me. When I was in year 12, my year 12 formal, this is the song that we played. It is Boys to Men, End of the Road. Until next time. Not next week, the week after. But until next time, be safe, be kind to one another, have lots and lots of fun, and I will catch you then. This is Boys to Men, End of the Road. Good night, everybody.

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Welcome to Hot Sweet and Jazzy, an hour of music on the jazz spectrum. Ross Williamson with you today. A range of 2026 releases and a few from just a couple of years before that. So plenty of entertainment and some good songs. Starting off with this one. This is the singer from Melbourne now, Alyssa Roger, from her album called Unbound. This song was part of West Side Story.

Alyssa Roger there with her trio, Matt Hoyne playing guitar, Scott Mealy bass, Matt Steele piano. A release from late 2025 called Unbound, and that of course was Tonight, written by Leonard Bernstein and Stephen Sondheim. You're listening to some jazz with Russ Williamson. A re-release now, a 2026 re-release from a 2017 album that honoured John Coltrane, and it's been re-released to mark a centenary, which is being celebrated in 2026. It's called Embodying a Light, and the leader of the quartet is the sax player Tommy Smith. He's Scottish. He's been described in this way. He is to Scottish jazz what Robbie Burns was to Scottish poetry. Let's have a listen then to a composition by Coltrane. Tommy Smith playing sax, Sebastian de Crom drums, Callum Gourlay bass, Pete Johnston piano, and this is Naima.

Emo there, a Coltrane composition, and that was from the album Embodying the Light, re-released in 2026 because of Coltrane's centenary. Well, that was some Scottish music. Let's go over to Austria now. And an Austrian pianist and composer, his name is Wolfgang Seligo. This is a recording released in 2022 of a live show that he and his trio did in Ljubljana in Slovenia. Wolfgang Seligo lives and works in Vienna and performs in various genres of music, jazz, rock, classical, but this is very much a jazz performance. So, Wolfgang Seligo playing piano. On bass we have Peter Strutzenberger and the drummer is Helmo Wiederhofer. From the album Live in Ljubljana, here's a composition by Wolfgang Seligo. It's called Octavia.

And that was called Muddy Shoes. The title of that tune came from the sound, which is described as walking, a little heavy, like a blues feel. And it was played, as well as composed, by Thomas Jansen, the guitarist. He performed it there with his trio. And that's from the 2026 album Jazz Diary. Thomas Jansen, the jazz guitarist there, is born in Stockholm. Now, my understanding is he lives and works in the United States. Before him, we heard the Austrian piano trio led by Wolfgang Seligo, and they played for us Octavia from that live album recorded in Ljubljana. 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We make the show at the Pulse in Geelong for the Community Radio Network. To contact us, email hotsweetandjazzy@gmail.com and find us on Facebook. I was saddened to learn that the South African pianist Abdullah Ibrahim has passed away. That was in June of 2026, and he was just 91. He passed away in Germany. His partner said Abdullah passed away peacefully with South Africa and its people in his heart. His love for his country never wavered, no matter where in the world he found himself. You might remember him as Dollar Brand. That was his professional name in the early days. In 1960, he recorded with a group known as the Jazz Epistles. And their album, Jazz Epistle Verse 1, was the first full-length jazz LP by black South African musicians. So, not an insignificant achievement. The music was not political, but they were still targeted by the government. And Abdullah Ibrahim moved to Europe in the 1960s, and there he met Duke Ellington, and he went on to record with him before he moved to New York in 65. Abdullah Ibrahim said, "I always say we never thought of Ellington as an African-American. We thought of him as a wise old man in the village. You have any musical problem or inspiration, you go to Ellington." And he has been that bulwark for many, many, many musicians. Abdullah Ibrahim would go on to record more than 70 albums. The most recent of those was released in 2024. And we're going to listen to one now from a live performance recorded at a winery called the Spire Estate out of Cape Town in South Africa, just south of Stellenbosch. It was recorded in 1997. He's performing with his trio, Marcus McLaurin playing bass, George Gray on the drums, and they had a guest trumpeter on this track, Faya Faku. So here's Abdullah Ibrahim's own composition, and this seemed appropriate in the circumstances. This is Soweto.

And that was Soweto. Abdullah Ibrahim, the composer, playing the piano there with his trio and the trumpeter Fia Faku. That came from the 2000 release Cape Town Revisited. And we are sorry to hear of the passing of Abdullah Ibrahim. You're listening to some jazz with Ross Williamson. Back to the present day now, and a release from June of 2026 from the pianist Amanda Tosoff. This is called Where the Joy Is, and it's the third of her Words project. Amanda Tosoff was raised in British Columbia in Canada. She's based in Toronto now, and she's, as well as being a pianist, she's a composer and a teacher. She's released six albums. On this one, she's got a singer with her, Emily Claire Barlow, also Canadian. We've heard her before on this program. She's pretty good, as you'll hear. This selection from the album was written by a famous pair, Harold Arlen, Johnny Mercer, in 1941. This is Emily Claire Barlow singing with Amanda Tosoff leading her quartet.

This Time the Dream's on Me, a composition by Alan N. Mercer back in the 40s, and that was the voice of Emily Claire Barlow. The release is Where the Joy Is, from June of 2026, under the name of the pianist Amanda Tosoff. Well, let's keep the lyrical feeling going now. This release is called Blue Side. It's Volume 2, again a release from June of 2026. Tobin Mueller plays piano and bass on this, and it's a combination of his work. He's an American, he's described as a veteran, and Thomas Martinez, a young alto sax player. So it's an interesting sound, but lyrical too. This is called Yin Yang.

A quintet led by Tobin Mueller and Thomas Martinez there with Yin Yang, written by Tobin Mueller. That's from the album Blue Side, Volume 2. You're listening to some jazz with Ross Williamson. Here's another release from June of 2026, featuring a tenor sax and flute player called Ardeshir, full name Ardeshir Pulkaramati, professionally known as just Ardeshir, and the album's called Introducing Ardeshir. He's performing here with an octet, but featuring the tenor sax player Steve Kaldestad. This is a recording made in Canada at Vancouver in 2025, and I think that's where Ardeshir spends his time. Here's a very popular jazz tune. It's called The Eternal Triangle. It was written by Sonny Stitt. It's been performed by many people over the years since the late 50s when it was first released. It's, in fact, a contrafact of I Got Rhythm, so there's something to listen for. Here's a performance of The Eternal Triangle from that octet led by Ardeshir.

The Eternal Triangle, the Sonny Stitt tune, performed there by that group led by Ardashir from the 2026 release, Introducing Ardashir. Here's another 2026 release from June. It's a quartet led by the pianist Charles Chen. And what's interesting about this is two of the musicians with him are in their 90s. It's the bass player Bill Crow, who's 98, and the drummer Steve Little, 91. Those two still perform weekly at Small's Jazz Club in New York. And they're joined on this album by Charles Chen playing the piano and Felix Lamel playing guitar. The album's called The Long Way Home. This is the Johnny Hodges composition, Squatty Roo.

Charles Chen leading the quartet there with a couple of nonagenarians from the album The Long Way Home, a release from 2026. We heard there Squatty Roo. Let's round out the hour with a Charlie Parker composition now. This is a group led by the ex-movie producer Richard Barata. He's seen the light and has now turned to jazz. He plays the drums very well. And he's put together a group here and released an album of Parker songs. It's called Another Kind of Bird. Vincent Herring is playing alto sax along, and there's a variety of other musicians in the group. Let's have a listen to it, though. This is Yardbird Suite.

0: Yardbird Suite there, a group led by the drummer Richard Barata and released on the album Another Kind of Bird. Well, I hope you've enjoyed this hour of jazz. We've had a good combination of lyricism, rhythm and blues feel. And so ends Hot, Sweet and Jazzy for another week. Thanks for your company. 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See you again next time. Until then, bye-bye from Ross Williamson.
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0: This is New York City. I'm James B., and stay tuned now for The Man. With 2 hours of uninterrupted nostalgia, with the accent on jazz. And now, the sounds of satin. Tom Parker.
1: My thanks to you, James B., and hi, everyone. Tom Parker with you for the next 2 hours, our musical bag, Nostalgia with the Accent on Jazz. A delight to spend these times, this 2 hours together with you, our time to relive laid-back sounds of yesteryear. From New York, it's jazz, nice and easy.

Well, you know, the stories the jazz musician in his playing tells, you could say it's kind of just like that of a novelist, say a writer of the written word. Storylines in the musician's setting as well as within the company he's keeping constantly, of course, changes the mood that the story that he so intricately weaves. Musically, that is, tenor saxophonist Stanley Turrentine, along with the flugelhorn playing of Thad Jones. True storytellers, that's for sure. Along with a trio of piano, bass and drums, Cedar Walton, Buster Williams and Mickey Rocha. Rocher, I should say. Rocha. Not recently. The front line, of course, belonging to those two men, Stanley Turrentine and Thad Jones. And it's a good version, isn't it, of the old standard, The Way You Look Tonight, is taken from that Stanley Turrentine album called Another Story. It's on Blue Note. From Manhattan, this borough of New York City, we'd like to welcome in stations throughout Australia, across Greater Sydney, over FM 99.3 and 88.5, to Melbourne's Eastern FM 98.1, Adelaide's 5MBS, Canberra's Art Sound, FM 92.7 and 90.3, right around Australia to all states, thanks to the Australian Community Radio Network, the network sponsored by APRA, bringing you the music of the nation through community stations. Would like to welcome you all right now to the sounds of New York City. It's good to be with you. Tom Parker in the chair, and look forward to this time every week. Hope you do too. Let's enjoy these sounds together.

small town jazz community is Milwaukee. And of course, Milwaukee has produced this lady. Her name is Kelly Johnson. Kelly Johnson, this is her first album. It's called Make Someone Happy. Well, it does that, doesn't it? Lots of quality standards in this album, of course. Everything from How Long Has This Been Going On to Ellington Solitude. Some nice vocalized treatments on a couple of jazz standards as well. Joe Henderson's Recorder Me is here, and of course we can't forget the Chick Webb classic Stompin' at the Savoy, Kelly Johnson. You know, looking back on the 1950s and 60s, for many jazz aficionados, Milt Jackson not only stood out as the leading modern jazz vibes player, but for many, Jackson was the only modern jazz vibes player. During that post-World War II jazz scene, he always seemed to be ahead of the game, always coming out of that bebop period and establishing himself and his vibes as a major exponent of that newly arriving cool school. Along, of course, with his colleagues, can't forget them, the Modern Jazz Quartet, the Chamber Jazz Ensemble. Yeah, of course, there are other vibes players would follow in that cool school, but Milt Jackson was definitely the forerunner to other vibes players, and there were many that followed on. Teddy Charles, Eddie Costa, of course, Buddy Montgomery, Joe Locke, Bobby Hutcherson, many, all great, but none quite like the man himself, Mr. Milt Jackson.

This was the very first album that Milt Jackson recorded for that new label back in the 1970s, a label that we feature so often on our show, the label known as CTI, belonging to Creed Taylor. Back in 1972, this album was recorded. It's a good album with just a fine lineup of musicians. Herbie Hancock is in there, the trumpeter Freddie Hubbard, Jay Berliner on guitar, Ron Carter bass, Billy Cobham and Ralph McDonald drums and percussion. And of course, the arrangement by the irrepressible Mr. Don Sobeski. Milt Jackson and a little composition called People Make the World Go Round. Indeed. The album is called Sunflower. Okay, it's Two of a Kind time once again. Two of a Kind, your matching up of a couple of song titles. Put them together, and that's your Two of a Kind. Right, this week, it's a hi to Angie A. Angie A. of Sydney. Hi to you, Angie, and good hearing from you. First time to our show, and a good Two of a Kind. Goes like this. If I'm lucky, I'll see you again.

Oh, if I'm lucky, I'll see you again. That's Melody Gardot and Frank Sinatra doing the hoping. And Angie A. of Sydney. Good on you, Angie. Thanks for your tour of a kind. Good hearing from you, and let's hear from you again. We'll do it again next week when once again we'll put two song titles together in sentence form. Yep, you're two of a kind. Yes, indeed. You're listening to From New York, Jazz Nice and Easy across Australia on the Community Radio Network. I'm Tom Parker. Here's another one of those piano players who earned a steady living, constant career in the L.A. area, Los Angeles area, mainly as an accompanist for singers like, in those days, Lena Horne, for Ella Mae Morse, Lou Rawls, K-Star, Eartha Kitt, even back Nat King Cole in live performance. I'm talking about Gerald Wiggins. Gerald Wiggins, who, as well as leading his own trio, it's a good one too, as you'll hear, was also employed as a vocal coach at the Hollywood Film Studios, even had the opportunity to work with Marilyn Monroe. So really full to overflowing career for Gerald Wiggins, who I feel sensibly gave up notoriety in favour of steady work in supporting others, and consequently, I would assume, enjoyed a very good life. Let's enjoy him now, for this is the trio, Gerald Wiggins Trio, from 1956.

That's a composition of belonging to Duke Ellington called I Don't Know What Kind of Blues I Got. I don't know either. Gerald Wiggins Trio and Gerald Wiggins on piano. Joe Comfort, the bass player, and Bill Douglas on drums from the year of 1956. And that's the album, Don't See Around Too Much Anymore, called Wiggin with Wig. Torch Songs, Songs of Love.

Etta James and Someone to Watch Over Me, and Lena Horne, Every Time We Say Goodbye. Our taught songs of the week. I'm going to play a track now from the musician Brian Bromberg, who created quite a lot of acclaim, of course, received a lot of acclaim for his first album that he produced called Wood. This is Wood 2, following up Wood. It's the second Wood. Wood, of course, as in the acoustic bass playing and of Mr. Brian Bromberg. Very unusual and a little show busy, but kind of fun. A little whistling thrown in for good measure on this track, along with the acoustic bass playing of Brian Bromberg and the Jimmy Giuffre composition, Four Brothers.

Wonderful little shuck and jive there from the bass playing Mr. Brian Bromberg. Rather tasty, actually. Jimmy Giuffre's four brothers. Brian Bromberg, along with Randy Waldman on piano and Vinnie Colaiuta on drums. It's taken from that album of Brian Bromberg's called Wood 2, as in number 2. From New York, this is Jazz Nice and Easy, serving Australia with laid-back sounds designed with only you in mind. Restful sounds to ease you in or ease you out of that helter-skelter day. In Manhattan, I'm Tom Parker. Yes, indeed, it's time once again for our special of the week. Sound Trilogy. Three tracks of that special guest, or a musical theme.

the name, Barney Josephson doesn't mean a lot to us today. Back in 1938, Barney Josephson, a shoe salesman and a jazz aficionado, decided to open a small cabaret in New York's Greenwich Village. He named his club in the village Cafe Society, kind of a mocking jab at New York's elitist nightclub scene. And just in case anyone didn't get the joke, he dubbed it The Wrong Place for the Right People. The word right was capitalized in what was perceived as another jab at sanctimonious conservatives. I wanted a club where blacks and whites worked together behind the footlights and sat together out front. A club whose stated policy would be just that, Josephson said. There wasn't, so far as I know, a place like that in New York or in the whole country, for that matter. Well, he did just that, and what's more, attracted a society that tolerated integration, and what's more, attracted an upmarket trade into the bargain. You could say, in 1938, he created a cultural phenomenon that helped to promote black singers and musicians, as well as allowing them a stage in which to be seen and heard. Alberta Hunter, Big Joe Turner, Lena Horne, Sarah Vaughan, Art Tatum, Mary Lou Williams, Lester Young, Billie Holiday, all graced his downtown stage and his uptown audience.

time.

Big Joe Turner and that TV Mama. Trailblazer Barney Josephson based his cafe society on equal rights, treating black and white customers the same, unlike many venues such as the Cotton Club that featured black performers but banned and barred black customers. Barney Josephson was a man of the left. He was not like his brother Leon, who was a communist. He felt the ideology was not, though. It was a substitute for thought. He focused his thoughts on injustice in America being too often a part of the deal. So he formed his anger and focused his anger on race, opening that club that would be open to all. Of course, it flourished so much so that he decided to open a second one, Cafe Society, this time uptown on East 58th Street. Both clubs thrived right on and through the 1940s war years. The high school teacher, Abe Mirapol, who later, along with his wife, adopted the sons of the convicted spies, Julius and Ethel Rosenberg, brought a song that he had written to Barney Josephson. Josephson, well, he couldn't read music, but after reading the song's lyrics, he said, that brought tears to his eyes, gave the song to his current performer, Billie Holiday. The song, a doleful protest of black lynchings in America's South. Josephson said, "I wanted the audience to remember every word of the song, or at least go out thinking about it." Billie Holiday sang the song on stage at Cafe Society to a stunned audience, later recording this classic song of a sordid past and present of America's South.

Strange Fruit, Billie Holiday. After the war, everything changed. A great fear of subversion had erupted in Washington. In 1947, Leon, that's Barney's communist brother, he was called as a witness before the House Un-American Activities Committee. He claimed that the committee itself violated the First Amendment and refused to testify. He was sent to jail for 1 year. And with that, the newspapers, the journalists, Walter Winchell, Dorothy Kilgallen, etc., all went after Barney Josephson. How dare this guy Josephson not turn his back on his brother or testify against him? Customers stayed away in droves, fearful of guilt by association. By 1950, both versions of cafe society were gone. No customers, no money, the clubs were sold. For many years, Barney Josephson lived in a kind of internal exile, feeling betrayed by his friends, his customers, his ideals, his customers.

Barney Josephson disappeared. By 1960, the shouting, the accusing all but gone, he reappeared, opening a village hamburger joint called The Cookery. Same ideals prevailed, equality for all. Again, The Cookery thrived with musicians like Mary Lou Williams and the marvellous singer Alberta Hunter, Lester Young. And Alberta Hunter, of course, at the ripe age of 82, thrilling audiences and working the club for 7 years until her passing. Barney Josephson, his cafe society and his cookery, in his own small way, battled the big man, and in so doing, opened a huge door in creating a society where people of all colours and creeds could live together as one. Little Big Man, Barney Josephson. And that's our sound trilogy of the week.

at Howard McGhee, one of the first and best of the bebop trumpeters during those 1940s. Howard McGhee, triple tonguing, super clean articulation on enviable technique, of course, plus complete reliability. Totally dependable was he, and because of this, he enjoyed steady employment in both big and small combos. But unlike his favourite musician that was Charlie Parker, Howard McGhee, he picked up bad habits, you see. Yeah, those habits, drug habits, so severe that they virtually sidelined him for much of the 1950s, and thereafter he would resurface for short periods only to fall backwards with that habit, of course, controlling what could have been a quite brilliant career. He eventually just slipped into obscurity and ended his remaining years teaching music until his passing, and that was in the late 1980s. Listening there to Howard McGhee along with Dizzy Gillespie and Fats Navarro, Idris Suleiman, and they're all, of course, the cornerstones of great bebop. Howard McGhee there and George Coleman on tenor, Junior Mance, and the track called Abi. It's taken from his album called Sharp Edge. Let's remember now a lady who possessed a powerful and a soulful voice, and one who almost reached that level of Sarah Vaughan and her main influence, Dinah Washington. Dakota Staton out of Pittsburgh, a very popular product of the late 1950s and 60s. Recording for Capitol Records, the lady released a whole bunch of good albums, singing mainly standards and, of course, rhythm and blues. She enjoyed good record album sales, including that hit record, of course, that we all remember, The Late Late Show. Remember that back in 1957? Of course, it really pushed things along, advanced her career. But in later years, Dakota Staton converted to Islam, and she married the trumpeter Talib Ahmad Dawood and elected to perform under her new name, Alia Arabia. And like a flash, well, her career virtually disappeared overnight. A quick retracing of remembrances brought back the name Dakota Staton, but things never really did get back to where they were originally. She went to live in the UK, the late 60s, back to the States, and kind of a mild resurgence before her passing. That was in 2007. I had the pleasure of working together with the lady, Dakota Staton, the late 1960s in Japan. And her performance before an American military audience, that was the Yokota NCO, was mildly received. So, let's remember her now. Dakota Staton.

in London Town. Two on the Trot there from Dakota Staten. Good sounds too. Hope you enjoyed her. Dakota Staten, Broadway, and that foggy day in London Town.

little rhythm and blues to close out our show this week. None finer than the alto of Mr. Hank Crawford. Oh, indeed. Jimmy McGriff and that B3 Hammond organ. The guitar of Jimmy Ponder and Vance James on drums. And it's called You're the One. You're the One. Oh, indeed. That's Hank Crawford's album. It's called On the Blue Side. It's on Milestone Records from the year of 1989. Hank Crawford.

From New York, Jazz Nice and Easy is produced in studios in Manhattan, New York City, and heard nationally across Australia on the Community Radio Network. Well, that old clock on the wall says we're out of here. It's time to close out our little soiree. Let's do it again next week. Same time. Same place. I'll see you here. In New York, I'm Tom Parker.

0: Lumpy's in the Great Lakes, Lumpy's Nursery, 27 Chapman's Road, Sunnycurry. Yeah, Lumpy's.
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0: 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We caught up with John Brady from Mates in Construction and asked what people in the industry can do if an apprentice is being bullied.
1: 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Stand up for them. Actually call it out.
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0: Good morning and welcome to Good Health, our weekly exploration of the things we can all do to stay well, stay healthy and enjoy life to the full. My name is John Healy. Now, anxiety is the most common mental condition in Australia. With an estimated 2 million sufferers, anxiety affects twice the number of Australians as depression. So just what is anxiety and when does it become a problem? To help us understand more of the condition and how it can be managed, I was able to speak to Dr. Grant Blaski, Lead Clinical Advisor with Beyond Blue. I began by asking Dr. Blaski to explain just what anxiety is and why it seems to be on the increase.
1: I think the thing that's a bit different about an anxiety condition is that people have a really strong sense of sort of fear or worry, can't calm themselves down, their mind's racing, and often they start sort of avoiding the feared situations. Mm-hmm. Also, as a GP, a lot of people with anxiety conditions will come in with lots of physical symptoms, you know, so we experience anxiety in our mind, but often in our bodies as well. Yeah. So it's very common, and it's not trivial for people. People who are going through it, they're really not having much fun.
2: Yeah, well, we'll explore in a lot more detail as we go through this conversation. So thank you for that as an overview. But why does it seem to be on the increase? What's triggering this in the community?
1: Well, anecdotally, as a GP, I see a lot of patients who are concerned about anxiety conditions. And I think there's a number of reasons probably for that. There's much more public awareness. You know, every week we have another famous sports person or celebrity talking about their mental health issues. So there's much more public discussion. Actually, in terms of the statistics, our big national mental health survey that we did back in 2007 is getting a bit old. Mm. But, you know, we don't have the exact national numbers on has it gone up. But we do know that about 2 million Australians each year are experiencing an anxiety condition, and probably people would think of their broader family or friends or even themselves, and it's common. You don't have to think far to think of some people who are experiencing this sort of issues.
2: No. Now, as you mentioned a moment ago, I mean, most of us will experience some moments when we feel anxious about something or other, and surely that's a normal response that helps us be alert to the challenges we face. So when does that tip over into a problem? What are the signs that we should be looking out for?
1: Well, often what I say to my patients is, how is this affecting your day-to-day life? How is it affecting your home life, your relationships, your ability to do your job or to look for work, depending on your situation, your social life? Are you able to go out with friends? Can you make plans? So I very much look at what's the practical impact on people? And so if it is affecting those things, that's usually a telltale sign that it's a good idea to go along to the GP in the first instance. The other thing I should mention is that the Beyond Blue website has an anxiety quiz that you can do.
2: Okay.
1: Questions, only takes a few minutes, and that will give you a bit of feedback on whether or not you're just in the sort of everyday stress range or perhaps something more intense is going on.
2: Okay. Now, is anxiety one blanket cover-all thing, or are there different kinds or degrees of anxiety that people experience?
1: Oh, you're exactly right, John. There's a number of different types. And just very briefly, you know, I'll overview the main four types, but some people get panic attacks or panic disorder, and these are pretty unpleasant. So they get this sort of really intense sort of wave of anxiety, and often it leads to sort of secondary avoidance. So, you know, for some people it might be being in a really busy space like the city or feeling like they're trapped in lifts or planes, that sort of thing. And so that can be quite limiting for people, and we've got some great treatments to really help them.
2: Yep.
1: Some people have the more sort of what we call social phobia, and so they get this sort of really intense sort of wave of anxiety, and often it leads to sort of secondary avoidance. So, you know, for some people it might be being in a really busy space like the city or feeling like they're trapped in lifts or planes, that sort of thing. And so that can be quite

0: rational sense that everyone's watching them eat, judging them, and, you know, so it's really, as I said, not much fun and quite just, but some great treatments. Like, I've got a few patients who've done so well. Just to mention a couple of other anxiety-related conditions, there's one called OCD, or Obsessive Compulsive Disorder.
1: Yep.
0: And when you think about that one, it's really people get caught up with checking things and having to check things. So classically, you know, I've got a patient where they go out of the house 5 times and they have to keep going in to see that they turned off the gas. Or, you know, they, so it can be really quite exhausting for people. Mm. Or sometimes washing your hands because they're worried about germs, but obsessively doing so. And the fourth type I'll just mention is the post-traumatic stress. And people who've been through a traumatic episode can have a whole range of symptoms we could talk about that re-experiencing that. So anyway, that's a whistle-stop tour of the various types of anxiety.
1: Perhaps you might like to take us through how each of these is best managed. Now, can I go to generalized anxiety, whatever that is, and perhaps you could tell us what that is, how it affects people, and what people can do to bring it under control and enable them to help their lives? Because the picture you painted before is one that I can imagine is quite debilitating for people and restricting in the way in which they continue with their day-to-day lives.
0: That's right, John. I mean, there is a sort of a gradation of severity. So for some people, it's mild, and for some people, it's, you know, really quite severe, and it's affecting their ability to function day to day. So I think a good way that I like to think of the sorts of things you can do to help anxiety is, first of all, get some good information, right? So you could go on the Beyond Blue website. There's a stack of fact sheets. We've also got a 24-hour phone line, the Beyond Blue phone advice line, and you could have a chat to someone on that line, and we could give the number if you like, 1-300-222-4636. And we get, you know, more than 150,000 calls a year.
1: Great.
0: And, you know, you speak to someone there who's trained to sort of get you on the right track. In general terms, the way I think about it is the best place to start is with your GP. And people may not be aware that you can go to your GP in Australia and undertake what's called a GP mental health plan. So you book in, and then the GP has a sort of systematic set of questions they go through with you, and they entitles you to Medicare-subsidised appointments with a trained psychologist, and that can be really helpful for these anxiety conditions.
1: Yeah, I didn't know that. That's great.
0: Yeah, I mean, we're lucky. We're really the envy of many countries around the world because we are taking mental health seriously. But the other thing I'd say, there's lots of things people can do themselves before they get into sort of GPs and psychologists. So the evidence tells us that regular exercise is great to turn down the volume on anxiety. Trying to keep a routine and get regular, getting enough sleep. I need to mention that some people with anxiety tend to try and self-medicate themselves with alcohol.
1: So not good, I'd imagine.
0: A lot of people, no, I mean, look, you know, it's fine to have an occasional drink, but a lot of people who end up having serious drinking troubles, if you actually speak to them, when they were younger, they often had pretty undermanaged anxiety. So, you know, we think that's an unhelpful strategy, obviously, but, you know, just to be aware, if you can turn down the alcohol a bit. So there's lots that people can do. And the other things I should mention, I've mentioned the GPs and the psychologists. In New South Wales, Beyond Blue is funding these really amazing programs called New Access Coaches. And these are not psychologists, but they're members of the public who've been trained in some basic mental health skills, what we call low intensity interventions. And people could find out about that on the Beyond Blue website, but there's lots of centres around New South Wales now, and these New Access coaches are another really good

0: place to start.
1: That's fantastic. Now, in order that we can cover the other ones that you mentioned, let me encourage you perhaps to move on. You mentioned social disorder and, you know, the degree to which that can be quite restrictive on people's lives. Tell us, what can people do to help mitigate or manage that more effectively?
0: Well, what I would say, and this applies to all the different anxiety types, is that the psychologists use an approach called CBT. It's a fancy name for cognitive behavioural therapy. But what they're doing is they help people identify sort of negative patterns of thinking that they've got a bit stuck, they're in a bit of a rut, and they help them challenge those thoughts in a very systematic way. So at Beyond Blue, we review all the scientific evidence for the different sorts of therapies for mental health problems. And CBT almost always comes up the top, right?
1: Nice.
0: It's a very heaps of scientific evidence that, you know, sitting with a trained psychologist, learning about how you're thinking about things and learning some different ways to think about things can be really effective. So I highly recommend that to people. And as a GP, managing anxiety is one of my most enjoyable parts of my job because people get better.
1: Yeah.
0: And this is why, you know, we're really throwing so much effort into it.
1: Yeah.
0: Because you can have someone for years and years, they've been worrying and it's been affecting their lives, and then they learn a few of these strategies and they think, oh, is that all they had to do?
1: Yeah,
0: and
1: that's
0: they really
1: great.
0: Better, which is great.
1: And you also touched on obsessive compulsive disorder there. Can you talk to us a little bit about that again? And again, focus on what people can do, how they can be helped to overcome that. Because again, that going in and out and constantly having to repeat activities before they can step out or into the world or get on with their day must be exhausting, to say the least.
0: They are, and I think, you know, one of the things we've found is that, you know, people don't always understand how hard it is. But again, the psychologists using this CBT approach, if someone's got a lot of obsessions and compulsions, they help them challenge their negative thinking patterns, and they also do this other technique, which they call graded exposure. So what's that? Graded exposure is they write a big list of the easiest through to the hardest things for someone to do, right?
1: Mm-hmm.
0: So for someone with OCD, you know, leaving the house without checking the gas might be their thing.
1: Yep.
0: So they will build up over a series of weeks, gradually expanding their comfort zone. So they'll go, okay, I only want you to check twice this week. And next week, I only want you to check once. And the week after that, we're going to try. You're just going to walk out of the house and not check at all. So you can see we sort of build up in like little gradations.
1: Yep.
0: And so, you know, that's something really helpful we psychologists can help with.
1: Before we lose it, I would like to also touch on PTSD because we have spoken of that on the program before, particularly in relation to our veterans, you know, who sadly suffer from a high incidence. But it isn't just people who've been involved in military campaigns who suffer from PTSD. So you might just want to quickly reestablish just what PTSD stands for and how it can affect people. And again, how you can help people manage that situation more effectively.
0: So PTSD, it's an acronym and it stands for post-traumatic stress disorder. And the sorts of things that my patients experience is that they'll be re-experiencing the traumatic episodes. So, you know, as you said, it might be a military event or a car event or an accident of some sort. The other thing which is really hard for people with PTSD is sometimes they feel quite emotionally numb. It's sort of like they don't feel their usual selves. And again, I think that PTSD is a very specialised area and GPs can be helpful in the first instance, but I think it does need a mental health specialist like a psychologist who can help people adjust to those feelings and have some really effective psychological strategies to get them back on track.
1: I know from the previous conversation we've had, it also can affect people in a physical way as well. They can actually freeze and be unable to move. They get locked in.
0: Exactly right. And I think one of the features common to all the anxiety conditions is anxiety is very linked to your physical sense of well-being. Mm. So as a GP, you know, we'll often see people come in worried about heart palpitations yeah. or stomach upsets or headaches. And you know, we are mind and body together. And I think this is very much the case with anxiety conditions.
1: Well, thank you for taking us through those. Now, one question for you, Grun. What is the relationship, if there is one, between anxiety and depression? And does anxiety inevitably lead to depression?
0: It's a great question. And there is certainly a big overlap between anxiety and depression issues. In fact, if you look through most general practitioners' medical notes, you know, what the doctors have often written is mixed anxiety depression, you know, because they often go hand in hand. Mm. Doesn't mean people can have purely depression or they can have purely anxiety. So they're not inevitably together, but they often are together.
1: Right.
0: One of the really good things about the treatments that we have is they tend to address both anxiety and depression together. So a lot of those psychology techniques that we just talked yep. about tend to address both those issues. And for the more severe cases, and we know in Australia millions of people are taking antidepressants.
1: Mm.
0: Now, the name says antidepressant, but they actually are often used for anxiety as well. So in a way, people who are experiencing that combination of anxiety and depression together, the treatment really addresses both of those.
1: Right. Okay. Now, perhaps I might, if I can, just move to one other area I'd like to cover off so we get as broad a picture as we can of how best to manage anxiety. What about the importance of family and friends in supporting a person who's managing his or her anxiety?
0: Yeah, I'm really pleased that you raised that. And family and friends are absolutely critical as part of the recovery process. They really help people have that support, not feel that they're alone. And I think my experience with family in particular is, you know, they need to be pretty patient and that these conditions, you know, can take months or years sometimes to really stop off, quite a gradual improvement. But certainly, you know, family and friends have a key role. On the Beyond Blue website, we've got a whole guide for family and friends on how they can best help people with anxiety and depression issues.
1: I'm sure it's really useful because I, having had people in our own family and friends who suffer from various forms of mental illness, you can feel quite helpless and be very unsure whether you're helping or hindering the situation. So I take it this guide helps people through the things they can do and should not do.
0: That's right. And then remember, you know, family in particular and close friends, they're like an anchor for people when they're really lost at sea.
1: Yeah.
0: You know, people can really feel quite shattered when they're going through these conditions.
1: Yeah.
0: And you know, someone who's just solid, they're there for them, is a real anchor for them.
1: Now, Grant, unfortunately, anxiety, like many other mental illness, still carries a lot of social stigma. How do we overcome that? I was pleased to hear your remarks earlier about the extent to which, because it's now more commonly spoken of in media by celebrities and others, that some of that might be starting to diminish, but I suspect we've still got a long way to go.
0: I think that's right. I think that discussions like we're having today, John, on good health are part of that. And it's interesting, you know, the what we call mental health literacy, it's got to do with how much the general public actually know about mental health issues, has been increasing over recent decades, and Beyond Blue and others, I think, have been part of that. We actually did some interesting research at Beyond Blue last year with more than 800 Australians, and we were asking about anxiety and, you know, what were people's views on it. And I think what we found fascinating is that people are much more forgiving about anxiety issues than you might think. So we found 90% of people recognise that anxiety is a real medical illness. 86% realise that you can't just snap out of it, so it's not just a choice.
1: Yeah, pull yourself together is not a helpful suggestion.
0: That's right. You know, and 86% recognise it's not a personal weakness.
1: Mm.
0: So, you know, whereas I think a lot of people with anxiety conditions, they think, oh, gosh, people are judging me really badly about this, you know. But in fact, we found that people are quite forgiving about it and wanting to reach out and help people. So that's a good thing. There's still stigma in the community. And, you know, we live in the real world. You know, what are you going to do if you've got a job and you're having some anxiety issues? And should I tell my boss? Should I tell my workplace? Beyond Blue's got a website called Heads Up, which is all about mental health in the workplace, and there's a whole decision tool on there about should you tell your boss or not.
1: Yeah.
0: And, you know, it depends on where you work and what sort of response you're going to think. So, you know, these are important decisions for people to think about in terms of stigma. And one of the things with your show is people should feel like, I can put up my hand. You know, I shouldn't be embarrassed about this. I'm going to go to local GP and get some help.
1: Yep.
0: And I'll just put up with it.
1: Yeah, indeed. Now, of course, increasing that public awareness, increasing public literacy in the area of mental health generally and removing that stigma is a key focus for Beyond Blue. So perhaps in the time that remains for us, you'd like to take a minute or two to speak to us of the work of Beyond Blue in that space.
0: Yeah, well, I'm obviously a huge enthusiast for Beyond Blue, and we really try and reach out to the Australian public in lots of different ways. As I mentioned, we have a phone line, 1-300-224-636, which gets, you know, many, many calls. We have online forums, which are very popular, where people log on, they don't have to put their real name, and they can chat about all sorts of different themes, you know, that are relevant to them, you know, the workplace or relationships or do I have anxiety, all sorts of things. We've got a lot of fact sheets on the website, which are constantly updated. And so we're really reaching out, trying to raise awareness in the community, improve access to care, and, you know, make sure the people out there know that there's a lot of help out there. They shouldn't just put up with it. I should mention, if someone's feeling very stressed and feeling some risk, like they might want to harm themselves or something like that, it's a good idea to give Lifeline a call, 13114, and they're used to dealing with lots of calls from people who are feeling, you know, seriously upset and having those sort of thoughts.
1: Indeed. Grant, thank you very much for your time. This one I really appreciate it. And for the insight you've given to us into the amazing work that Beyond Blue does, and indeed the support that's out there for people to be able to get help when they are suffering from anxiety or indeed a variety of other mental health conditions.
0: Thanks, John. Thanks very much.
1: Of course, my guest today has been Dr. Grant Blaschke, who is the lead clinical advisor with Beyond Blue. And if today's discussions raise any concerns for you, you can call the Beyond Blue helpline on 1-300-224-636 or just jump online and go to beyondblue.org.au. And of course, if you missed part or all of today's show, you can listen to this discussion at any time on Facebook. Just look for Good Health, where you can also catch up with a selection of earlier discussions. And you will, of course, be able to hear this conversation on our late night programming. So please join me for the next edition of Good Health. Until then, Good Health.

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1: Without authorization. It said the vessels were involved in what it called an accident, and two other ships abandoned an attempt to cross the waterway. Iran has also attacked Bahrain, Kuwait and Jordan. Barbara Platt-Usher reports from Jerusalem.
2: Kuwait and Bahrain have borne the brunt of Tehran's retaliatory strikes against U.S. facilities in the region. The Kuwaitis say earlier hits on civilian and energy sites resulted in injuries and material damage. Iran has also accused the U.S. of targeting civilian infrastructure. Sirens also sounded in Jordan. The Iranians are increasingly targeting U.S. bases there, and they killed two American soldiers on Friday. Next door, the Israelis are on the alert. They said they detected Iranian missiles aimed at the Jordanian city of Aqaba on their border and fired at the debris to prevent it from landing in Israel.
1: The U.S. Secretary of State, Marco Rubio, has hailed what he called Lebanon's move towards peace at a meeting in Washington with President Aoun. It's the first time a Lebanese president had visited the United States since 2009. The two men discussed implementation of the U.S. brokered framework agreement signed last month with Israel. Argentina and Spain are preparing to play in the final of the Men's Football World Cup in New Jersey in 2 hours from now. The South Americans are hoping to be only the third team ever to successfully defend the trophy. They've repeatedly shown brilliance and determination. Spain, the European champions, overcame the pre-tournament favourites France in their semi-final. From Madrid, here's Guy Hedgeco.
3: I think the semi-final when Spain beat France so comfortably, that has given the fans here enormous confidence that they can beat Argentina in the final. Of course, they're concerned about the threat posed by Leo Messi. They know all about Leo Messi, the years he spent playing for Barcelona. But I think there is a feeling here that tonight Spain really could clinch their second World Cup. Lots of confidence among the fans that I've spoken to.
1: The military in northern Nigeria says it's prevented a mass abduction at a school in Borno State. It says fighters from two Islamist groups attacked the girls' school early in the morning. Emery Makameno reports.
4: The attack happened at 1:30 a.m. this Sunday when militants tried to storm the federal government girls' college in Magono, currently housing polytechnic students. Security forces, including Nigeria's mobile police force, fought off the assault with the reinforcements from the army's quick reaction units. The students were evacuated to Kinasara barracks for medical checks and are reported stable. No abduction occurred, but fatalities among other students were confirmed, though most were rescued.
1: This is the latest world news from the BBC. Niger's state media say 16 soldiers were killed on Friday during an attack by what they called terrorist groups. Niger said another 23 military personnel were wounded and 15 attackers killed. The attack was said to target a military deployment in the west near the borders with Mali and Burkina Faso. For the past decade, Niger has grappled with deadly attacks by jihadist groups affiliated with Al-Qaeda and Islamic State. Canada says it will deny entry to any foreigner who's been to the Democratic Republic of Congo in the past 21 days as part of efforts to prevent the spread of Ebola. The ban will take effect from Monday. It contravenes advice from the World Health Organization, which says such restrictions are ineffective and may discourage countries from transparently reporting outbreaks. Flash flooding and landslides caused by torrential monsoon rains have killed at least 11 people in Indian-administered Kashmir. Several more are missing. Tom Bailey reports.
5: The worst of the devastation was reported in the Poonch and Rajouri districts, where the floodwaters triggered landslides and submerged buildings, roads and transport infrastructure. The Chief Minister Omar Abdullah, who has been on a visit to Delhi, is returning early from the capital to oversee rescue and relief efforts, with more downpours forecast for the coming days. Whilst heavy rainfall is expected during the monsoon season, scientists say the increasing frequency of such extreme weather events is consistent with the impacts of climate change and global warming.
1: A new national memorial has been inaugurated in Norway to commemorate the deadliest terror attack in its recent history, ahead of the 15th anniversary on Wednesday. The attacks in July 2011 saw a far-right extremist, Anders Breivik, kill 8 people in central Oslo and 69 more at a youth summer camp on the nearby island of Utøya. BBC News.
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right, a very good morning to you. Yes, it's Monday morning and the start of another working week for a lot. Back to school for others. And it is Monday the 20th of July. And what's on the agenda this morning, on this Monday morning? Well, our CD giveaway. Yes, it's a CD giveaway each morning this week. A different CD from our library here that we've got in readiness for such occasions. And Jane Denham's album Moonshine is the CD we're giving away this morning, an autographed copy. We'll do that following the 6:30 news, that's Eastern Standard Time. And we'll give you the cue to call at the appropriate time, and you will have plenty of time to get your name into the draw to be the winner, hopefully. Book of the Week. I've got a Book of the Week from a bygone era. Yes, I'll take you back to the 60s when I chat with Victoria Perman out of South Australia. She released a book called The Marriage Trap, and it takes a lady's look at what it was like in that era, the 60s and leading up to the 60s, where it really was quite confronting, some of the activities that took place. That's a Book of the Week around 6:15. Rural Livestock Report, well, it's along, and it'll be along in just a fraction under 20 minutes from now. But in the meantime, I've got the jukebox locked and loaded. The Fargon Beauties are standing by. They'll get the music up and running, and then I've got a wonderful music from an artist that was very popular in his day. We'll be going back in time again this morning with music from the archives, and we'll continue as we did last week, folks, with a lot of tracks from the early days of Good Morning Country, or ones you may not have heard recently. The Fargons are here and they're standing by.

that's Joe Duffy and music from Joe Duffy's catalog. Houston, We Have a Problem, a huge hit in its day. Prior to that, C-O-U-N-T-R-Y, and we opened up with hard rock, third rock from Third Rock from the Moon. Folks, we are heading to the Rural Livestock Report, and I've got Joe Duffy continuing another huge hit in its day, Prop Me Up Beside the Jukebox and the Pickup Man.

0: Welcome to your daily market update, powered by Auctions Plus, Australia's largest ag marketplace. I'm Natasha Lobbin with today's report. The Eastern States Young Cattle Indicator, or EYCI, fell to 1,003.64 cents a kilo carcass weight by Friday morning, a decrease of 17.08 cents for the week and an increase of 7.59 cents for the month. It's 255.99 cents higher than the same time last year. The National Young Cattle Indicator, or NICI, which reflects national markets and online transactions, also fell this week by 5.76 cents a kilo to 527.74 cents a kilo on Friday morning. It's down 4.65 cents on last month and up 137.34 cents on the same time last year. The National Feeder Heifer Indicator, which offers a dedicated lens into the feeder heifer market, fell and was sitting at 494.76 cents a kilo on Friday morning. It's down 4.48 cents on last week. The processor cow indicator was 375.25 cents a kilo on Friday morning, down 1.56 cents on last week and down 0.04 cents for the month. The top three contributors to this indicator were Roma, Dalby and Wagga. Let's turn to the sheep and lamb markets. In the past week, the Auctions Plus Restocker Lamb Indicator, or ARLI, continued its upward trajectory, adding 55 cents to close at 1,591 cents a kilo dressed weight. The light lamb indicator fell 13.09 cents this week to be 1,161.61 cents on Friday morning, which was 39.07 cents up on last month and 188.27 cents up on last year. The heavy lamb indicator fell by 3.91 cents over the past week to be sitting at 1,156.67 cents a kilo carcass weight. That represents an increase of 51.45 cents over the past month, and it's 3.18 cents lower than the same time last year. That concludes today's market update, brought to you by Auctions Plus, dedicated to connecting ag.
1: A very good morning to you as you're waking around Australia on this Monday morning, the 20th of July. I'm Kevin Walsh, broadcasting from the bunker, situated halfway between Taree and Port Macquarie on the mid-north coast of New South Wales. We're working our way through to the news and weather, folks, and I've got the jukebox locked and loaded with a lovely lady. I've had the pleasure of her company many, many times during her many tours of Australia, and she released plenty of material, and we've gone to her catalogue to entertain you in this bracket. It's Walshy on the Wireless. A very good morning.
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4: Hello there, this is Mary Duff here, and I'm so glad that you've joined myself and Kevin Walsh here on Good Morning Country.

catalog of Mary Duff. Stand by your man, Crazy. Rose Garden, Walking After Midnight, Country Roads, and San Antonio Rose. If you're departing, thank you for your company this morning. I do hope you can join me tomorrow, Tuesday. I'll be back here at the bunker from 5 and we'll do it all again. Mary Duff to continue through the news and weather. And more from her catalogue. Do Me With Love. We'll follow it up with Tonight We Might Just Fall In Love. And Are You Teasing Me should take us out.

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1: It's 6 o'clock. Good morning. I'm Josh Bryant. The United States has confirmed another soldier has been killed as the conflict between the country and Iran escalates further. The service member died during the controlled detonation of an Iranian attack drone in Iraq. Unidentified remains have also been found as part of the search for a soldier unaccounted for after an earlier attack on a base in Jordan. Former Pentagon operative Tony Schaffer told Today Gulf states are becoming frustrated as the conflict drags on.
2: Part of what could happen very quickly is a military element, by a large degree of which would be under the Abraham Accords, being organized to go after the Iranians in a coalition-type environment, which could happen very soon.
1: An investigation is underway after a man was found with stab wounds at a service station in Sydney's southwest. Police are being told the 33-year-old was assaulted at a factory complex in South Stratfield before travelling to Punchbowl. The latest news poll shows support for One Nation has recovered, while the coalition has regained some ground. One Nation has a primary vote of 30% on par with Labor, while the coalition has improved to 19%. Voter dissatisfaction with Anthony Albanese has increased, but he remains preferred Prime Minister, while a separate Resolve poll shows support for the major parties in New South Wales has slipped, with most of that support going to One Nation. The federal government has published a list of consumer protection priorities for artificial intelligence. They include a promise to better regulate the use of the technology in agencies like Centrelink and Services Australia. Assistant Minister for Science, Technology and the Digital Economy, Andrew Charlton, says AI needs to be developed and deployed safely.
3: What we've announced today is a team effort led by multiple ministers. Importantly, we've also set up the AI Safety Institute, which has hit the ground running on testing models and scrutinising models to make sure that we keep Australians safe.
1: A multi-storey car park is due to be built near the Tullawong Metro Station in Sydney's northwest. The station's been serviced by a single-storey car park since it opened in 2019. Commuters say the current site is often overflowing, leaving them left to search for a parking spot in nearby streets. Data shows just a quarter of new medicines launched globally in the last decade have been subsidised in Australia. Medicines Australia says local patients are missing out on potential treatments because the approval process is too complex. Also making news, veteran broadcaster Darren Hinch will be farewelled at a state funeral in Melbourne, and school zones come back into force in New South Wales from this morning. In finance, one Australian dollar is buying 69.7 US cents.
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1: Despite some chances, it's been a goalless first half in a tense World Cup final between Argentina and Spain. Argentina's Lisandro Martinez left the field with an injury before the break. A fresh injury blow for Manly star Tom Trbojevic in the NRL, picking up another suspected hamstring issue during the Seagulls' loss to the Titans. Early reports suggest it's only a low-grade strain, but coach Kieran Foran says they'll wait to see how long he may be sidelined.
5: He'll get scans. Hopefully not as bad as the last one, but naturally he's pretty disappointed. So we'll wait until he gets a scan and then work out the damage.
1: The Dolphins beat the Cowboys 36-16 to wrap up round 20. And in the AFL, the Bombers have upset the Giants to claim an unexpected 3-point win at Marvel Stadium. 4-6, that's the latest news and sport.
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8: Let's have a look and see what the weather's doing for this Monday. It should be mostly sunny, a bit of cloud around, and they say there is a very slight chance of a shower. should become less likely this morning. Some fog around, and we're looking for a top of around about 20 degrees today. Sitting on around 13 right now, we can expect actually mostly sunny right through the rest of the week. Getting a bit cooler towards the end of the week, though. We're looking at around 21, 22 degrees for the next couple of days, and then plummeting down to around 18 or 19 as the week goes on. On the coastal waters, Smoky Cape to Seal Rocks, Monday until midnight, we have southeasterly winds at 10 to 15 knots and reaching up to 20 knots offshore in the morning, decreasing to around 10 knots in the evening. Seas are 1 to 1.5 metres and decreasing below a metre during the afternoon. First swell, easterly, 2.5 to 3 metres. That'll decrease to 2 metres by early evening. And a second swell, southerly, around 1 metre. Next tide is a low tide at 6:38 this morning, 0.36 of a metre. High tide, 10 past 1 this afternoon at 1.25 metres. 6 minutes past 6 right now. It is Monday morning and it is Great Lakes FM.
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Yes, let's go there. Let's get into Monday. Good morning. How you doing? It's Andy with you. Hope you had a fabulous weekend. They're just not quite long enough, though, are they? Got to do something about that. Let's ease into the day. Earworm, courtesy of Cher today. If I could only turn back time. It is the Brekkie Show. It's Great Lakes FM. Good morning.

0: Christopher Cross, Riding Like the Wind. Cher kicked us off this morning. It is 6:15, and we've got Ray on the phone at Marine Rescue. Good morning, Ray.
1: Morning, Andy, and morning all your listeners too.
0: How's it going?
1: A good Monday morning to stay in bed again for boaties. Look, 10 to 15 knots out there, up to 20 knots later on today. So, and we had a sneak look at the bar camera earlier, and not pretty out there. So stay away from that bar. And we've got a low tide just verging, coming up very shortly, so it'll only get a little bit more lumpier. So
0: wow, I'm looking at the bar cam now. That does look a bit nasty, doesn't it?
1: Yeah, it's nearly right across the face of the entrance here. So, and look, with a low tide just around the corner, it's going to get a little bit bumpier as well. So, and then, of course, with the low tide, it's something just to be aware of too out in the lake, that the low tide's going to be, I think, 0.3 of a metre, the low tide, 0.36, sorry, 0.36 of a metre. So out on the lake, that'll be fairly low, so just be careful on the sandbars. They can sneak up on you.
0: Yeah.
1: Where you went one time is not where you'll go the next time on this lake, so, yeah.
0: They do tend to move around a bit, don't they?
1: The sand is constantly moving and... look, a dredge would be a fantastic thing, but all the reports say that we're low on the list for that to ever happen, so okay. We've just got to get used to it.
0: Fine. Well, okay then.
1: Test your navigation skills and navigate round the sandbars.
0: Yeah.
1: So.
0: Well, you've got to know your stuff, though, don't you? It's not for the amateurs, not for the faint-hearted at all.
1: Definitely you've got to keep a lookout, yeah, that's for sure. In the lake, you can easily run aground and, look, we'll come and get you if you're really high and dry stuck, but our guys would rather stay in bed this morning too.
0: Fair enough as well.
1: Yeah, as well.
0: Alrighty.
1: So, look, not a terrific Monday for boaties. It says the swell is going to be 2.5 to 3 metres, decreasing after lunch, but... not a pleasant day to be out there if you have a look at that bar camera. No,
0: I'd say avoid that one. Maybe later in the week.
1: Yeah, look, you could be hopeful later on in the week, but the weather forecast for even for tomorrow is still saying 10 to 15 knots, 1.5 to 2 metres. So, yeah, windy and bumpy.
0: Yeah, they're the two words, windy and bumpy. All right, well, should you feel the urge, please get in touch with Marine Rescue before you hit the water, especially with conditions like these around.
1: Yeah, look, we're here 24 hours a day, so give us a call on either Channel 16 or on the phone, and we can work you through any problem if you've never used the radio before.
0: Excellent. Thanks, Ray.
1: Righto, Andy. We'll catch you later.
0: All right, mate. Take care.
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yes, yes. Wait for it, wait for it. Thank you, Elvis Costello and the Angels, welcoming us to the working week. 26 past 6, news comes up at 6:30, and we'll kickstart the old brain box with a twisted tune today. Here's Dragon, getting that jive on

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1: It's 6:30. Good morning. I'm Josh Bryant. US military officials have announced the death of another soldier as the renewed conflict with Iran escalates. A soldier has died in Iraq during the controlled detonation of an Iranian attack drone. US Central Command says unidentified remains have also now been discovered during the search for a service member who's been unaccounted for following an attack on an American base in Jordan, which killed two other US soldiers. An investigation is underway after a man was found with stab wounds in Sydney southwest. Dusty Fitzpatrick explains.
2: The 33-year-old man was found with minor stab wounds at a service station in Punchbowl. He was treated at the scene before being taken to St George Hospital in a stable condition. Following inquiries, officers set up a crime scene at a factory complex in South Strathfield. It's believed the injured man was assaulted at the South Strathfield site before travelling to Punchbowl. Anyone with information is being urged to come forward. Dusty Fitzpatrick, Sydney.
1: Detectives have released images of a car and a person as they investigate a shooting and firebombings in Sydney southwest. Police believe a luxury SUV stolen from the Northern Beaches may be linked to the incident in May 2024. They've also identified a man they believe may be able to assist with their inquiries. The latest news poll shows support for federal Labor has dropped to its lowest level since 2022. The survey showing One Nation's primary vote now at 30%, on par with Labor. Backing for the coalition also up, but still trailing the other parties with 19% of the vote. Government agencies will need to follow a framework to ensure decision-making is fair and accurate when using artificial intelligence. The Albanese government has published a list of consumer protection priorities for the use of AI, including a strengthening of Australia's privacy laws. After a successful run of extended trading in Sydney throughout the FIFA World Cup, the state government's announced an extension for other events. The same policy will apply across a number of festivals and sporting spectacles, including for the NRL Grand Final. Gaming and Racing Minister David Harris says the events help businesses.
3: We know that particularly in regional New South Wales, these local festivals in particular are huge economic multipliers for local communities.
1: Also making news, a multi-storey car park will be built near the Tullawong Metro Station in Sydney's northwest to assist commuters find parking. And a suite of new dementia prevention recommendations have been endorsed by the World Health Organization. They include increasing physical activity and avoiding air pollution. In finance, one Australian dollar is buying 69.6 US cents.
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1: After a star-studded halftime show featuring pop stars and Muppets, play is back underway in the FIFA World Cup final. Spain and Argentina both still searching for a crucial breakthrough, locked at nil-all early in the second half. The Titans coach is refusing to get carried away after his side edged out Manly by 6 points. Josh Hannay saying the 16th place side still has a long way to go.
4: There's a fighting quality about this group now. Like, we've been down a number of times to come back and win, right? So it's not all doom and gloom. I just know they're a lot better than what they were today.
1: The Sea Eagles are sweating on scans to reveal the extent of a hamstring injury suffered by star Tom Trbojevic, while the Dolphins beat the Cowboys to wrap up round 20. And New Zealand's Ryan Fox has won his first major golf title, taking out the Open Championship. It's 26-7. That's the latest news and sport.
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7: Let's have a quick look at the weather. Mid-North Coast and Monday will be mostly sunny. Bit of cloud around and a very slight chance of a shower. 20 degrees a maximum forecast for today. We've got around about 13 degrees right now. Mostly sunny right through the rest of the week. On the coast, we have southeasterlies, 10 to 15 knots. They will get up to 20 knots offshore and decrease to around 10 knots in the evening. Seas are 1 to 1.5 metres, and that will decrease to 1 metre during the afternoon. First swell easterly, 2 to 3 metres. That will decrease to 2 metres by early evening, with a second swell being southerly, and that's around 1 metre. And the next tide is about now, a low tide at 6.38 this morning, with a high tide 10 past 1 this afternoon. It is 25 minutes to 7, 6.35 on Great Lakes FM.
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7: Great Lakes FM. Great Lakes FM. Good morning. How you doing? It's Andy with you on your Monday morning. Yay for Monday morning. Yeah, we've eased our way into it. What's happening with the football? Well, World Cup final is currently going back into the second half after a prolonged half-time, I believe. And it's still no score. So we'll see how that goes as we progress. What we've got to do now is get into today's Twisted Tune, the tune of Twistedness. It is all thanks to Travelwise, as always. And we've got that $600 voucher up for grabs at the end of the month, which is the end of next week. So you've got to be in it to win it. And to do it today, identify today's Twisty. What is that noise? That would be today's Twisted Tune. That's what that noise is. Untwist it. Tell us what it is. Get on the telephone on 65555444 or send us a text 0488 387 44. And we'll do it again after the 7.30 news and after the 8.30 news. We shall untwist around about 10 to 9. Today's Twisty, 65555444 on the blower, or send a text on 0488 387 44. All thanks to Travelwise. On Friday, we were spotting intros. We had Chris Rea and we had Terence Trent D'Arby. Sign Your Name. At 22 minutes to 7.

0: The late, great Chris Rea had some great songs, he really did. That was one of them, one of his earlier ones, goes back to 1978, Fool If You Think It's Over. Terence Trent D'Arby also in there as well. They were Friday's Spot the Intro tunes. Today we got a twisted tune, as always, it's thanks to Travelwise. Let's see who's playing. All the bullets went flying. And the smoke has cleared, and we can see that Cookie at Smith's Lake got himself the gold bullet on the blower. Well done, the Cookie Man. JT and Lizzie at Cranback, the silver, and Ian at Bonnie Hills got the bronze. And we also heard from, was at Possum Brush, Linda at Port, there was the Bear at Tallwoods, we had Mick the Plumber, and Diane at Southwest Rocks, and they all got it right on the blower. Text Machine. Let's see who's playing over here. It is the James Gang at Foster. Get the gold bullet on the texter. Closely followed by Nico at Tuncurry for the silver. Mad Dog Henry. One eye on the football, one ear on the twisty, and getting it right as well. Excellent work. Well done, the James Gang, Nico and Mad Dog. And we've heard from Steph and Inga at Hawk's Nest. Getting it right and giving a shout to Sister Brit. Hello there, Brit. And well done, Steph and Inga. You got the tune. So too did Good Golly It's Molly at Tuncurry, Minimbar Bill. There's Gav from the Broughtons and Reggie the Shire Boy and Robin John at Noosa. All getting it right. Cindy at Tuncurry, Funky Claude at Lake Geneva, and JP at Foster. Carmen at Bukawaka, Roxy at Tuncurry. One there with no name on it. I don't know who you is, but your phone number ends in 440. And you got it right. There's Rainbow Flat Rob. I know it's Rainbow Flat Rob because it's got his name on there. And he's got the right tune, as have the Apple Seeds. At Redhead, you have a marvellous Monday. There's Shez, indoors at Tuncurry. And yep, not a bad weekend. Thanks, Shez. Hope yours was too. You got today's tune, as did Nunu at Nabiak, Deb at Tea Gardens, and Sandy at Diamond Beach. Everybody's getting it right. There's Peter and Helen and Christine at Borkham Hills, and Steve and Jackie at Foster. There's a Sunday Night Rinder. Yep, that's the song. Well done, Rinny. And Denise at Tuncurry, also correct. We've also heard from, oh, it's Sexy Lexi. Fisherman Lex at Tuncurry getting the tune, as does Robbo at Lake Macquarie and the Hippies at Foster. There's Bradders at Boomers. The Pirate also gets it, as does Kevin at Minimbar. Minimbar Kevin. Christine at Tuncurry. Yep, that's the one. Well done to you, Christine. Guna Pete at Nabiak and Norm at Port. Everybody's getting it right. Aha, it is Eric the Half a Bee. Where's his tune? Here it is. Are you ready?
1: I want two, G4.
2: Half a bee, philosophically, must ipso facto half not be. But half the bee has got to be a vis-a-vis its entity. Do you see? But can a bee be said to be or not to be an entire bee when half the bee is not a bee due to some ancient injury? Singing. A

0: bee. Thank you very much. Thank you very much. And well done, Eric the half a bee at Foster. We've also heard from Phil at Foster, Cheryl at Foster, and Sherlo at Lake Macquarie. And I think we had a 100% strike rate there on the texter. Excellent work. See if we can do it again after the 7:30 news, playing the twisted tune today. It's thanks to Travelwise. It's 9 minutes to seven. It's Great Lakes FM.
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1: It's 7 o'clock. Good morning. I'm Josh Bryant. The latest news poll shows One Nation has made up ground, now sitting equal with Labor on primary vote. Federal politics editor Michael Packey explains.
2: One Nation has seen its core support back up to 30%, sitting on par with Labor, which has seen its vote drop to its lowest level since 2022. The news poll shows the coalition has also recovered, but still way behind on 19%. The bump for One Nation comes despite questions about leader Pauline Hanson spending the parliamentary break in the UK and Italy, along with greater scrutiny of her policies. The Prime Minister is sharpening his attacks against the minor party, claiming Senator Hanson is overseas, talking Australia down. Anthony Albanese remains preferred PM, even though voters are dissatisfied with his leadership. Michael Packey reporting.
1: A separate Resolve survey shows support for Labor and the Coalition in New South Wales has fallen, while One Nation's primary vote has increased on a state level. The United States military says a service member has been killed after an Iranian strike in northern Iraq. The soldier died during the controlled detonation of a downed Iranian attack drone. US Central Command also confirmed the discovery of unidentified human remains in the search for a service member unaccounted for after an attack on a base in Jordan, which killed two other US soldiers. A man is in hospital with stab wounds after an assault in Sydney's Inner West. Police believe the 33-year-old was stabbed at a factory complex in South Strathfield. He was later found at a service station in Punchbowl, where he was treated by paramedics. Metro commuters in Sydney's northwest will soon have access to more parking. The state government is investing $160 million to build a new multi-storey car park at Tallawong and to build another level on the existing car park at the Hill Showground. Transport Minister John Graham says it will make the morning run less stressful, with most metro car parks filling up before 8 o'clock.
3: People jump on that popular metro service but easily find a place to park, particularly at Tallawong, where the big housing developments around that northwest area have meant this has been a very popular commuting hotspot.
1: Intensive care paramedics in Sydney southwest are preparing to undertake industrial action over concerns about patient safety. They say current funding for the area only allows for the deployment of 3 fully staffed vehicles per shift instead of the usual 4. Also making news, Andy Burnham will be sworn in as the new Prime Minister of the United Kingdom later today, and drivers are being reminded school zones come back into effect across parts of New South Wales next hour. In finance, one Australian dollar buying 69.6 US cents.
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1: The stage is set for a blockbuster finish and the World Cup final, both sides still searching for a goal. Spain and Argentina locked at nil-all with just minutes left in regular time. The Sea Eagles have slumped to a third straight loss, going down to the Titans 38-32. Manly star Tom Trbojevic also awaiting scans after hobbling from the field with another hamstring injury. Co-captain Jake Trbojevic says the side has to improve heading into the business end of the season.
5: Titans play well tonight, don't get me wrong, but like just too many negative plays. Like, we showed what we can do at the start of the game, and then we just self-inflict with errors, penalties, all that sort of thing.
1: Round 20 wrapped up with the Dolphins downing the Cowboys 36-16, and Essendon has claimed just its second win of the 2026 AFL season, upsetting the Giants by 3 points. It's 7:04. That's the latest news and sport.
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8: And the weather for the Mid-North Coast. Monday will be partly cloudy, but it will also be mostly sunny. And we're looking for a top of 20 degrees. We've got around about 14 degrees right now. I expect pretty much the same through the rest of the week, mostly sunny, right through until Sunday, when they say there could be a late shower. On the coastal waters, smoky Cape to Seal Rocks for Monday until midnight, southeasterly winds at 10 to 15 knots, getting up to 20 knots offshore and decreasing to around 10 knots in the evening. Seas are 1 to 1.5 metres. They will decrease below a metre during the afternoon. First swell easterly, 2.5 to 3 metres, and decreasing to 2 metres by early evening. And the second swell is southerly, around 1 metre. Next tide is a high one, and that's at 10 past 1 this afternoon. A low tide at 6.53 this evening. And that will be at 0.59 of a metre. It is 6 minutes past seven, and it is Great Lakes FM.
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8: It is. Good morning. How do you do? It's Andy with you on your Monday morning. Yay! It's Monday morning. Good luck with that. Let's climb aboard the magic bus. 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
10: What we're going to do right here is go back.
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8: Where we don't have to get up and go to work. 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It is 1975. Here's Queen.

Chelsea Music and Queen on the Hippie Highway today, travelling through the charts of 1975. It's 13 and a half past seven on the clock. You are tuned into Great Lakes FM. Here's KC and the Sunshine Band on the Hippie Highway. It's Great Lakes FM. Good morning.

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Mocha Chocolata Yaya. It just rolls off the tongue. That's La Belle and Lady Marmalade. We heard from the Bee Gees, KC and the Sunshine Band, Roxy Music and Queen. It is 1975 on the Hippie Highway. News coming up in around 3.5 minutes. The Doobies, as in the Doobie Brothers, on the Hippie Highway on Great Lakes FM.

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1: It's 7:30. Good morning. I'm Josh Bryant. The United States has confirmed another service member has been killed in the Middle East as the conflict with Iran escalates. Nine's US correspondent Lily Greer has the details.
2: US forces have today reported another fatality within the American military in the Middle East, this time in North Iraq, announcing a service member was killed after the controlled detonation of an unexploded ordnance from a one-way Iranian attack drone. Another service member was injured, and this comes just days after two Americans were killed at the Iranian strike of a US airbase in Jordan. America is now pooling warplanes in Israel as this war escalates. The American death toll now sitting at 17 deaths in this conflict since February. In the United States, Lily Greer.
1: A coalition MP insists he's not concerned with the latest polling, saying an election is still a long way out. The latest news poll shows support for federal Labor has dropped to its lowest level since 2022, level with One Nation with a primary vote of 30%. Support for the coalition has increased, but the opposition is still trailing in third at 19%. Shadow Cybersecurity Minister Aaron Violi's told today they can't get distracted by small movements of frequent polls.
3: You can't get too concerned whether the polls are good and bad. It's a little bit like worrying about being the premiership favourite in April. They're always an indicator, but the coalition know we've got a lot of work to do, focusing on our communities, focusing on policies that are going to help solve solutions.
1: A woman is fighting for life after being driven to a Western Sydney hospital in a crashed car. Police say the 36-year-old was trapped inside the SUV, which a 42-year-old man managed to drive to Mount Druitt Hospital. The woman was freed and then rushed to Westmead in a critical condition, the man undergoing mandatory testing. A multi-storey car park will be built near the Tullawong Metro Station in Sydney's northwest. The site's been serviced by a single-storey car park since it opened in 2019, which commuters say is often overcrowded. The state government spending $160 million on car parking facilities along the metro line. Medicines Australia believes local patients are missing out on potentially life-saving medication due to a complex and lengthy approvals process. Data shows a quarter of new medicines launched globally in the last decade have been subsidised in Australia. Also making news, a man is being treated in hospital after being found with stab wounds at a punch bowl service station. And veteran broadcaster Darren Hinch will this afternoon be remembered and celebrated at a state funeral in Melbourne. In finance, one Australian dollar currently buying 69.6 US cents.
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1: The World Cup final is into extra time to try to separate Spain and Argentina. They were goalless at the end of regular time. A red card seen Argentina reduced to 10 men, with the sides still locked at nil all. The Dolphins have downed the Cowboys 36-16 to wrap up round 20 of the NRL. The Finns coming off the back of a 66-0 thrashing by the Sharks last week. Coach Christian Wolf praising his side for how they've handled the Origin period overall and welcoming the fact they now have a bye.
5: Yeah, we've won five from seven and we've had plenty of disruption. We had six guys involved in Origin. We've had injuries and that around that as well that do disrupt.
1: Sea Eagles star Tom Trbojevic has been dealt a fresh blow, picking up another hamstring injury as Manly lost to the Gold Coast. And Ryan Fox has won the Open Championship 26-8. That's news and sport.
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8: And a quick squiz at the weather. Mid-North Coast and Monday will be mostly sunny, but also partly cloudy. And there is a very slight chance of a shower, becoming less likely in the morning. And we're looking for a top of 20 degrees. We're sitting on around 14 degrees right now. Expect it to be much the same, actually, right through the rest of the week. On the coast, we have southeasterly winds, 10 to 15 knots. They will get up to 20 knots offshore and decrease to around around 10 knots in the evening. Seas are 1 to 1.5 metres and decreasing below 1 metre during the afternoon. First swell, easterly, 2.5 to 3 metres, decreasing to 2 metres by early evening. Second swell is southerly around 1 metre. Next tide, that's a high tide, and that's at 10 past 1 this morning. It is now coming up to 24 minutes to 8 o'clock, and it is Great Lakes FM.
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8: It is. Good morning. How you doing? It's Andy with you on Monday morning, and we're travelling the hippie highway, as we always do, between 7 and 8 each and every weekday morning. We will continue our journey very soon. We've got to check out today's twisted tune. It is thanks to Travelwise, as always, and it goes like this. What is that noise? It really does sound the same backwards as it does forwards, I've got to say. Tell me what it is on the telephone. The number is 65555444. You can tell us on the text. That number is 0488 38744. Let's do it one more time. And we shall do it again after the 8:30 news. We will untwist around 10 to 9. It is the twisted tune. It is thanks to Travelwise.
10: What we're going
8: to
10: do right here is go back.
8: Back on the bus.
10: Way back. Back into time.
8: Yeah, it's 1975 on the Hippie Highway. Here's the Suite with the Fox on the Run on Great Lakes FM. Ah!

Richard Clapton, and The Suite before that. 1975 on the Hippie Highway. It is 16 minutes to 8 on the clock. Let's see how we're going with today's Twisted Tune. As always, thanks to Travelwise, giving away that $600 voucher at the end of the month. And all the bullets went early. They went flying, in fact. And Cookie at Smith's Lake got himself the gold bullet on the telephone today. JT and Lizzie at Cranback, the silver. Ian at Bonnie Hills has got the morning's bronze just then. Three correct caller inners. There was Shaz at Tunkari, Frankie at Foster, and Ray also at Foster. We bruised a couple of brain cells on the telephone just then, I should say. Over on the text machine, we've got the James Gang at Foster taking out the gold, Nico at Tunners, the silver, and Mad Dog Henry got himself the bronze. Where do we get to with our text arinners? Aha! We got to Eric the Half a Bee.

Well done, Eric, the half a B. And we heard from Phil at Foster, Cheryl at Foster, Sherlo at Lake Macquarie. We've got Yorkie at Foster and the Stressheads at Taree all getting it right. The Sussex Inlet Monkeys and Kay and Norm at Green Acres. Robert Harrow and Dinsdale. It's Dinsdale Piranha from Redhead. Gets today's twisty. Well done, Dinsy. As did Gary S. at Foster, Vicky and Jeff in Toowoomba in Queensland. We've heard from Terrapus, who's at Foster, and Filthy Phil and the Gabster at Diamond Beach. You have a great day too, matey. Ha-ha. You got today's twisty, as did Maureen, also at Diamond Beach, and Kathy at Foster. Yes, it is. Well done, Kathy from Foster. Kerry at Smithies and Seal Rocks or Wendy. We got Vern at Maxville and Clacker and the Hell Chick. Oh, that's where it falls apart. It's not Phil Collins, Clacker and the Hell Chick. It's not Take Me Home. It's Back to the Drawing Board for you. Kerry at Taree gets it right, though, as does Sassy Sandra at Foster. Well done, Sassy. And we got Andrew at Tipperary also getting it right. Well done, Squire. We shall do it again after the 8:30 news. We will open up the telephone lines then and get into today's twisty tune. As always, thanks to Travelwise. It's now 13 and a half to 8. Going to find the Chook Man back with the surf report right after we visit 1975 with Gloria Gaynor.

0: Andy, man. How do you do today, man?
1: Nah, not too cruddy, Chucky. How about you?
0: Yeah, not too bad, mate. Another beautiful day out here. I don't know what's happening over there. I haven't looked at the radar today, so, yeah. Well, actually, I'm sort of limited with the internet here, so anything could happen while I'm talking to you.
1: You are out back of Bourke, after all.
0: I am, yes. Actually, it's scenic North Bourke Heights.
1: Okay.
0: Well, I just made that one up, but no, it's North Bourke. I had to add the heights in there.
1: No, that sounded good. Gave it a bit of swish, a bit of...
0: bling.
1: A bit of bling, that's the word, yeah. All right, we've got to do this. Spain have taken the lead in the World Cup.
0: Oh, okay, yes. Are they man down or the other team?
1: No, the other team. They got someone sent off for a rash challenge. They're good at that sort of thing, the Argentinians.
0: Oh, yeah. They're better at falling, are they?
1: They're very good at that.
0: I don't know if you've seen the ad on KO for this. Goes down quicker than a footballer.
1: Yeah, a footballer. Yeah, yeah.
0: You've seen it?
1: Yeah.
0: You get hit in the foot with a mop and...
1: Oh! Oh, I know. They've got to do something about that.
0: I know, it's embarrassing.
1: It can be, yep. Especially when you get caught for diving, when you've made it all up and then the replays show that you just fell over, basically, in mid-air. You can look stupid. I don't know why players do that. I really don't.
0: I don't know. Penalty pullers, we used to call them.
1: Yeah, it's all about trying to convince the referee, but now you've got all the video playbacks. You can't get away with that stuff.
0: No, that's right. Exactly.
1: Which is one good thing about the video ref, I suppose.
0: Yeah. Well, that's probably the only good thing about it, but yeah.
1: Yeah. Oh, they just had another one disallowed.
0: Ooh.
1: Oh, there's about 5 minutes to go, I think.
0: Okay.
1: All anyway.
0: Right. So, Spain, all right. Yeah, all right. I can't really help you too much today. Nothing's working.
1: Oh, all right.
0: I did get the bar cam for a little bit, and it looks like there's a bit of action on the bar itself that's whipped up. So I'm imagining, looking at the swells today, and yeah, there's two of them, I'd say there'd be around about a 6 foot wave at 1 mile this morning, or possibly down Bradders Way. So I don't know, it might be worth a bit of a look, but I'm sorry, I just can't do anything, but I can't see anything.
1: That's all right, Chucky. I'm looking at the bar cam now, it does look kind of gnarly.
0: Yeah, gnarly or nasty?
1: Both.
0: Okay. A bit like a washing machine, is it?
1: It is a bit, yeah. I would be very, very careful out there.
0: Yeah, that's it. It does look pretty messed up.
1: But you're right with the 6 foot. That's what Bradders says.
0: Oh, does he? All right. Well, while we're on Bradders, what does he say today? Thank you, Bradley.
1: He says, not the best start to the week on the beaches.
0: Ugly.
1: The swell height is still pretty solid, around the six foot mark on the open beaches.
0: Wow.
1: North-facing beaches are also pretty solid, a bit bumpy, with a solid 4 to 5 foot of swell. Nothing rideable, though. The pick for today will be places like Seals Number 1 or Tuncurry, as the open beaches are pretty blown out. If you are keen for a wave today, on ya, Bradders!
0: On ya, Bradders!
1: Oop, hold on.
0: Oh, thank you. All right. I can hear some music in the background there. What's going on?
1: It's the World Cup song.
0: Oh.
1: Ole, ole, ole.
0: All right. So you're distracted today, are you?
1: No, not really. I lose interest once England are knocked out.
0: That's right, yes.
1: Although I watched their game. That was a cracker of a game. 6-4.
0: Okay.
1: Yeah,
0: they were
1: 4-0 up at half-time. Then they almost blew it.
0: Yeah.
1: Very interesting.
0: Oh, well, that's good. So you got some entertainment out of it.
1: Oh, yeah. There was grooving.
0: Oh, grooving. Oh, yeah. I've been doing plenty of that, too.
1: Car groove.
0: Car groove, yeah. Ole, ole.
1: Okie dokie, Chucky.
0: Yeah, all right. So, yeah, we got seas of 1 to 1.5 metres, decreasing below 1 metre during the afternoon. Two swells today, mate. The first one easily 2.5 to 3 metres, but decreasing to 2 metres by early evening. And the second swell is easterly around 1 metre. I haven't got the tides for you today. I couldn't find that anywhere, so
1: I'll tell you.
0: I'm surprised you made it. All right, you can tell me. All right, what's today's tide? High tide at 1 o'clock, around about 1 o'clock or something?
1: High tide, 10 past 1 at 1.25 metres.
2: Ahoy, matey.
0: Ahoy, I can do that one. All right, it's still raining over there? Or?
1: Yeah, on and off.
0: Theater. On and off.
1: Yeah, it's just sort of grey at the moment.
0: Yeah. Anyhow.
1: We'll see. They say it's supposed to be sunny through the week.
0: Oh, well, there you go. It will happen. Won't happen overnight, but it will happen.
1: It will happen. Yes, it will.
0: All right, mate, I'll let you go.
1: All right, Chuck Man, you travel safely.
0: David. Yeah, will do, mate. Only a short stint today, about 2.25 hours or something. So,
1: okay,
0: yeah.
1: Nice.
0: I'll be the fella from Cunnamulla.
1: Yeah, look out, Cunnamulla.
0: Man. All right. Have a great day, everyone.
1: Thanks, Chucky.
0: See you, mate. Bye.
1: Hooroo.
0: Ooh.
1: Oh, no. Yow. I've been blown it all sky high, Chuck Man.
0: Oh, yeah. Isn't that fun?
1: Isn't it just...

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1: It's 8 o'clock. Good morning. I'm Josh Bryant. Spain is closing in on World Cup glory, leading Argentina 1-0 in the dying minutes of a tense final in New York. The Spanish side had the most chances in regular time and a red card to Argentina gave them further advantage, but it wasn't until extra time in the 106th minute that Spain managed to break the nil-all deadlock between the sides.
2: Williams! And thundered in for Spain!
1: That call on SBS. US military officials have announced further casualties during the escalating conflict in the Middle East. Central Command says unidentified remains have been discovered during the search for a service member who's been unaccounted for after an airstrike on the base in Jordan, which killed two other soldiers. Another US soldier has died in Iraq during the controlled detonation of an Iranian attack drone. A man is being treated for stab wounds after he was assaulted in Sydney's Inner West. Dusty Fitzpatrick reports.
3: The 33-year-old was found with injuries after police were called to a service station at Punchbowl. He was treated at the scene before being taken to St George Hospital in a stable condition. Police believe the man was assaulted at a factory complex in South Strathfield, about 12 minutes' drive from where he was found. Anyone with information is being urged to come forward. Dusty Fitzpatrick, Sydney.
1: Support for Labor and the Coalition in New South Wales has dropped to lowest levels since 2021. The latest Resolve survey shows the government's primary vote has fallen by 3 points to 29%. The Coalition is down by the same number to sit at 23%. Support for One Nation jumped 3 points to 25%. Intensive care paramedics in Sydney's southwest are preparing to undertake a round of industrial action. They claim current funding for the area only allows for the deployment of 3 fully staffed vehicles per shift instead of the usual 4. School zones are now back in force across New South Wales. The 40 km an hour speed limit applies at more than 6,000 locations. Transport Safety Executive Director Emma Shearer says while some schools will be empty today, drivers must still follow the reduced speed limit.
4: Not every school will have classes going back today. Some kids will return on Tuesday or Wednesday. But today is an official school day in New South Wales, so please slow down.
1: And the federal government's published a list of consumer protection priorities for artificial intelligence, including regulating the use of AI at Centrelink and Services Australia in finance, one Australian dollar, buying 69.6 US cents.
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1: In breaking news, Spain has officially been crowned World Cup champions, downing Argentina 1-0 in the final in New York. A fresh injury blow for Manly, with star Tom Trbojevic picking up another suspected hamstring issue during the Sea Eagles' loss to the Titans. Early reports suggest it's only a low-grade strain, but coach Kieran Foran says they'll wait to see how long he may be sidelined.
5: He'll get scans. Hopefully not as bad as the last one, but naturally, he's pretty disappointed. So we'll wait until he gets a scan and then work out the damage.
1: The Dolphins beat the Cowboys 36-16 to wrap up round 20. And in AFL, the Bombers have upset the GWS Giants to claim an unexpected 3-point win at Marvel Stadium. 8:04. That's the latest news and sport.
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10: Let's have a look at the weather for the Mid-North Coast. And this Monday, we can expect a mostly sunny day, although it will be partly cloudy. And we're looking for a top of around about 20 degrees. We've got around 14 degrees right now. and we can expect mostly sunny right through the rest of the week. A late shower, they say, on Sunday. On the coastal waters, Smoky Cape to Seal Rocks for Monday until midnight. Southeasterly winds, 10 to 15 knots. They will get up to 20 knots offshore, and they will decrease to around 10 knots in the evening. Seas are 1 to 1.5 metres. They will decrease below a metre during the afternoon. The first swell is easterly at 2.5 to 3 metres, decreasing to 2 metres by early evening. Second swell is southerly around 1 metre. And the next tide, that will be a high tide at 10 minutes past 1 this afternoon, a low tide at 6.53 this evening. It is 6 minutes past 8 o'clock. It's Monday morning. It is Great Lakes FM.
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10: It's Great Lakes FM. Good morning. How you going? It's Andy with you on your Monday morning. It is Monday the 20th of July. And if you were born on July 20, it's a woo and also a hoo. Congratulations. Hope it is a bonza birthday. The 20th of July, you share your birthday with a chap named John Lodge. He was born in Birmingham in England in 1943, 83 years old today. He's a bass guitarist and vocalist with the Moody Blues, the band that formed in 1964, and John Lodge, Justin Hayward, they joined in 1966. And then it was all big time for him after that. Here is the Moody Blues with John Lodge on the bass guitar, riding their seesaw. It's 7 past 8. It's Great Lakes FM. Happy birthday.

happy birthday to you. Congratulations if you were born on the 20th of July. Share your birthday with John Lodge, bass player, vocalist with the Moody Blues. Some of their biggest hits included Nights in White Satin, Question of Balance. That was one of their biggest selling albums. They were huge in the early 70s. The Moody Blues. Happy birthday to bass player John Lodge. Who else was born on this day? Looking down the list. Sir Edmund Hillary was born on this day in 1919, the first to climb Mount Everest, because it was there. Who else was born on this day? Dame Diana Rigg was. Enid Diana Rigg, born in Yorkshire, 1938, 82 years old when she passed away. Emma Peel in The Avengers, and she also appeared in the 90s series Mother Love. Movie roles included the Agatha Christie whodunit, Evil Under the Sun, and the James Bond movie On Her Majesty's Secret Service. Dame Diana Rigg, born on this day in 1938, also from the world of telly. Wendy Richard, she was born in Cleveland in England in 1943. She was just 65 when we passed away. You'd remember her as Miss Brahms from Are You Being Served? I'm free, Miss Brahms. And she also had a starring role in the EastEnders as Pauline Fowler. Last role was playing Mrs. Crump in the Miss Marple movie, A Pocket Full of Rye. And she provided the voice of the girl on Mike Sarn's 1962 novelty hit Come Inside. For that, she earned £15. Happy birthday to Wendy Richard. And we should say a happy birthday to, a little closer to home, turning 50 today, born in Brisbane in Queensland, Andrew Stockdale, lead singer, guitarist with Wolfmother. Their debut album, released in 2005, made number 3 in Australia, also big around the world, got to 25 in the US and the UK. Their biggest hit single was The Joker and the Thief. Other hit singles included this one.

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9: Yes, you may have some more. It is coming up to 18 minutes past 8 o'clock. It is the 20th of July, and we found out that John Lodge, bass player with the Moody Blues, born on this day, as was Andrew Stockdale, guitarist and lead singer with Wolfmother, who we just heard there with Woman. Who else was born on this day on the 20th of July? Let's talk about Kim Carnes. She's 81 today, born in Los Angeles, 1945. Hit number one in Australia in 1981 with this one.

Happy birthday to Kim Carnes. When she snows you. Born on this day in Los Angeles in 1945. Big one from 1981 there. Happy birthday to Kim Carnes. Happy birthday to Carlos Santana. Born in Mexico on this day, 1947. 79, I would have thought he was older than that. Carlos Santana, guitarist with his band, had huge success in 1999 with their Supernatural album. Featured the big hits Smooth from Rob Thomas from Matchbox 20, The Game of Love that featured Michelle Branch. That album won 9 Grammy Awards. Quite remarkable. Other big singles include Evil Ways, Black Magic Woman, She's Not There, Evil Ways, Santana. From 1969. Happy birthday to Carlos. Happy birthday to you. 23 past 8 on Great Lakes FM.

Carlos Santana on the guitar, having a birthday today. 79 years old is Carlos. Also having a birthday on this day, born in Boston, Massachusetts in 1953. Marsha Hines turning 73 today.

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2: It's 8:30. Good morning. I'm Josh Bryant. There have been scenes of jubilation and some tensions boiled over between players as Spain is crowned World Cup champions. Despite controlling much of the match, it wasn't until the 106th minute that the Spanish side scored the only goal of the final. Argentina had a few late chances but couldn't find the back of the net. Spain coming out on top.
3: Ferran Torres away! Spain are the champions!
2: Call on SBS there. The United States says a service member has been killed during the controlled detonation of a downed Iranian attack drone in Iraq. US Central Command has confirmed it's located unidentified remains after a service member was listed as missing following a strike in Jordan, which claimed the lives of two other US soldiers. An investigation is underway after a man was found with stab wounds at a service station in Sydney's southwest. Police have been told the 33-year-old's believed to have been assaulted at a factory in South Strathfield before travelling to Punchbowl. Support for Labor has slumped to its lowest level since 2022 as One Nation recovers from recent losses. Federal politics editor Michael Packey explains.
4: The latest news poll shows Labor's primary vote has slumped to 30% as the government's budget and cost of living pressures continue to bite. One Nation's primary vote has recovered, with the minor party now sitting equal with Labor. Even the coalition has regained some ground, but still lags on 19%. Voters are backing One Nation, even as its policies come under greater scrutiny, and leader Pauline Hanson is criticised for spending the parliamentary break in the UK and Italy. The news poll shows voter dissatisfaction with Anthony Albanese has increased, but remains preferred Prime Minister. Michael Packey reporting.
2: Government agencies will need to follow a framework to ensure decision-making is fair and accurate when using artificial intelligence. The Albanese government has published a list of consumer protection priorities for the technology, which includes a strengthening of Australia's privacy laws. Assistant Science, Technology and Digital Economy Minister Andrew Charlton says AI must be deployed safely.
5: We want to build on the establishment of the AI Safety Institute, which has been working in partnership with the CSIRO and other institutions to test these models.
2: And data shows just a quarter of new medicines launched globally in the last 10 years have been subsidised in Australia. In finance, one Australian dollar currently buying 69.7 US cents.
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2: As we've heard, Spain's been crowned World Cup champions, beating Argentina 1-0 in the final. The US President Donald Trump and FIFA officials are on stage now for the trophy presentation ceremony. The Titans coach is refusing to get carried away after his side edged out Manly by 6 points. Josh Hannay says the 16th place side still has a long way to go.
7: There's a fighting quality about this group now. Like, we've been down a number of times to come back and win, right? So it's not all doom and gloom. I just know they're a lot better than what they were today.
2: The Sea Eagles sweating on scans to reveal the extent of a hamstring injury suffered by Tom Trbojevic. The Dolphins beat the Cowboys to wrap up round 20. And New Zealand's Ryan Fox has won his first major title, taking out golf's Open Championship. Lucas Herbert, the best of the Aussies, finishing in sixth. 26-9, that's the latest news and sport.
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10: And a quick look at the weather for the Mid-North Coast. Monday, we can expect, well, they say mostly sunny, but also partly cloudy. And looking out there now, it's kind of grey and gloomy. So they do say that there is a slight chance of a shower, which should become less likely through the morning. And we're looking for a top of around about 20 degrees today. We've got around 15 right now. And they expect it to be mostly sunny right through the rest of the week. On the coast, we have southeasterly winds, 10 to 15 knots, getting up to 20 knots offshore and decreasing to around 10 knots in the evening. Seas are 1 to 1.5 metres, decreasing below a metre during the afternoon. Their first swell easterly, 2.5 to 3 metres, decreasing to 2 metres by early evening. And there is a second swell being southerly, around 1 metre. Currently on the coast, the wind is from the southwest at around 2 knots. The barometer 1,032 and rising. Sea and swell are around 2.5 metres. The bar conditions are hazardous, for the next tide being a high one. 10 past 1 this afternoon at 1.25 metres.
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10: FM. It's Great Lakes FM. Good morning. How you going? It's Andy hanging out with you Monday morning. Hooray for Monday morning. And congratulations to Spain for being World Cup winners. Deservedly so, as far as I can tell. Yeah, we'll do that all again in another 4 years' time. What we've got to do right now, though, is get into today's Twisted Tune, because we're going to untwist the aforementioned Twisted Tune in around about 10 minutes' time. It's thanks to Travelwise for that $600 voucher, which we give away at the end of the month. Get in the draw. Today, you've got to do it by telling me, what is this song? That there be a twisted tune. So, what is that twisted tune? Tell me on the telephone, the number 65555444. Tell me on the text on 0488 387 44. We will do it one more time right now. And we will do it, well, we will untwist it in around about 10 minutes' time. That is the Twisted Tune. It is thanks to Travelwise. It is 22 and a half minutes to 9. It is Great Lakes FM.

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10: What?

Tracy Chambers. We heard from Knights. We heard from the Village People. There was clues there for today's Twisty Tune entries, to which have now closed. 9:10 on Great Lakes FM, and all thanks to Travelwise today. We were asking, what is this noise? That there was today's Twisty Tune. What was that noise? All the bullets went early. Cookie at Smith's Lake, the gold. JT and Lizzie at Cranback got the silver. And Ian at Bonnie Hills picked up the morning's bronze. Just then, we heard from Harry Hotspurs at White Hart Lane, Kaz at Smith's Lake, Sluggo at Waratah. Ole, ole, ole, Sluggo. And Brent, ole, ole, ole, in Austinmere. And the Foster crew. In particular, Sue, on that occasion, got it right this morning. Text machine, it was the James Gang at Foster for the gold, Nico at Tuncurry, the silver, and Mad Dog Henry at Wickham got the morning's bronze. And since then, we heard from, where did we get to? We got to Andrew at Tipperary, who got it right. So to the Hillvillians, Kathy and Ian, where did the weekend go? Indeed. But a happy Monday to you. You got the tune. Paul S, the big B at Bula Dila. He's got it. There's a lot of it around. Yep, that's the one we're after. Well done, Paul S, the big B at Bula Dila. Oracle Anna and Andy O, they are the A-team at Tuncurry. And it's a wob and a wob. A double wob on that one. Sorry, guys. Romford Irene gets it right, though. Well done to you. And who else? We got Deb and John at Hawk's Nest, Bird Flu Central, as they're calling it. They've got today's tune. Well done to you. Pete Bogg, nice to meet you on Saturday, Pete. When we were at Glacier House doing our outside broadcast, loads of people came up and said hello, which was really nice. And good morning to Pete Bogg, that blackhead, getting today's twisted tune. Used to be Pete Moss. Now it's Pete Bogg. Very clever. We've also heard from the Tooker Wiles, and it was nice to meet the Tookies on Saturday as well. And absolutely correct. Well done to you. There is Ellen at Bulla Dealer. That is the tune. Well done, Ellen. Oracle Anna. No. Still not that one. Sorry. Dyer's Crossing Foster Pete. Yep, gets it right. So too does the Jason Rooney. Well done, Jaso. There's Emmett, who's currently in Catherine in the Northern Territory, getting today's tune. Well done, as did Schooner at Elizabeth Beach. There's Pete at Old Bar and Mr. and Mrs. Jock at Foster. The Rubber Baby Buggy Bumpers at Dyer's Crossing and Leone at Tuncurry. Backdoor Benny from Bungwall and Judy at Cranbeck. We've also heard from Tuncurry Tone. Yeah, it's Monday again, mate. Sorry about that. Not a lot I can do about that, I'm afraid. Cheryl at Greenpoint gets it right, as does... Oh, no, he doesn't. Ron at Lake Cattai. It's not John English. It's not Hollywood 7. It's a wob-wob. But Greg at Foster does get it right. Well done, Greg at Foster. Today's Tuesday.

it was Bob Seger and the Silver Bullet Band and Hollywood Nights. A song that he will happily admit he practically ripped off from Springsteen. He was trying to write a song that went like Born to Run with that same sort of feel. And that's what he came up with Hollywood Nights. Bob Seger, back to 1978. That there, today's Twisted Tune. Well done, everybody that got it right. And commiserations if you just missed. We'll do it tomorrow. We will play Spot the Intro, give you another chance to get into the draw to win that $600 voucher when we give it away Friday week. Around about this time of the morning, we'll press that big red button on the competition computer. So today's Twisted Tune, it was Bob Seger. It was Hollywood Nights. It's Great Lakes FM, 6 minutes to 9. Good morning.

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7: It's 9 o'clock. Good morning. I'm Josh Bryant. Spanish fans around the world are celebrating with the country crowned FIFA World Cup champions for 2026. A goal in the 106th minute, the difference as the side downed Argentina 1-0 to claim the nation's first World Cup since 2010. Reporter Stephanie Wacklewick is in Madrid and has told Ben Fordham the streets are overrun with fans.
8: The city is going crazy. There are fans literally climbing light poles, hanging the flag from the top. There's flares going off, fireworks, the chopper is hovering over, but it's not a really beautiful celebration.
7: Tensions erupted on the field after the full-time whistle, with some players having to separate teammates seen shoving each other and throwing punches. A man's died in hospital after being hit by a car in inner Sydney last month. The 66-year-old was struck at an intersection in Surrey Hills. The 60-year-old driver wasn't hurt. An investigation into the crash is ongoing. A Labor MP has described Pauline Hanson as a walking headline in response to her comments about mass deportations. During an interview, the One Nation leader said she loved the idea of mass deportations in Australia, later clarifying that she only meant for illegal immigrants. Emergency Management Minister Christy McBain's told Today she doesn't believe One Nation has anything meaningful to deliver for Australians.
9: At this stage, you've got Pauline Hanson overseas calling Australia and Australians stupid, which is surprising.
7: The latest news poll shows support for One Nation has recovered, while the coalition has regained some ground. One Nation has a primary vote of 30%, on par with Labor, while the coalition has improved to 19%. Voter dissatisfaction with Anthony Albanese has increased, but he remains preferred Prime Minister. Metro commuters in Sydney's northwest struggling to find a park are being promised more than 1,000 extra spaces. Jefferson Shaw explains.
10: After 8am, all parking at Tallawong and Hills Showground stations are usually full. The Minns government will spend $160 million for a new multi-level car park at Tallawong with more than 1,000 new spaces and an extra 100 spots at the Hills. Transport Minister John Graham says the upgrades will make the morning less stressful for commuters.
11: Particularly at Tallawong, where the big housing developments around that northwest area have meant this has been a very popular commuting hotspot.
10: Jefferson Shaw, Sydney.
7: Also making news, the United States has launched another round of strikes on Iran following the deaths of at least three US service members. In finance, one Australian dollar is buying 69.7 US cents.
12: Are songs from the 50s, 60s and 70s special for you? Do you also...
7: As we've heard, heartbreak for defending champions Argentina, with Spain winning a tense World Cup final 1-0. Spain's Rodri crowned player of the tournament. In NRL, the Seagulls have slumped to a third straight loss, going down to the Titans 38-32. Co-captain Jake Trbojevic saying the side has to improve heading into the business end of the season.
13: Titans play well tonight, don't get me wrong, but like, just too many negative plays, like... We showed what we can do at the start of the game, but then we just self-inflict with errors, penalties, all that sort of thing.
7: Another blow for Manly, with Tom Trbojevic awaiting scans after hobbling from the field with another hamstring injury during the loss. Round 20 of the NRL wrapping up, with the Dolphins downing the Cowboys 36-16. And in AFL, Essendon's claimed just its second win of 2026, upsetting the Giants by 3 points. GWS skipper Toby Green injured. It's 9:04. That's news and sport.
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4: And let's check out the weather for the Mid-North Coast and Monday. It will be partly cloudy, but it should also be mostly sunny. And we're looking for a top of 20 degrees today. We've got around about 15 degrees right now. We can expect pretty much the same right through the rest of the week. Say a late shower, possibly on Sunday. On the coastal waters, Smoky Cape to Seal Rocks, Monday until midnight. We have southeasterly winds at 10 to 15 knots. They will reach up to 20 knots offshore and decrease to around 10 knots in the evening. Seas are 1 to 1.5 metres and decreasing below a metre during the afternoon. The first swell, easterly, 2.5 to 3 metres, and that'll decrease to 2 metres by early evening. And the second swell is southerly, around 1 metre. The next tide, that will be a high tide, and that's at 10 past 1 this afternoon. A low tide at 6.53. This evening. It is 6 minutes past nine. 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
4: Great Lakes FM it is. Good morning. How you going? It's Andy with you. It is a Monday morning. Got a heap of good tunes lined up for you. In case you missed today's Twisted Tune, it was Hollywood Nights by Bob Seger and the Silver Bullet Band. So another Hollywood song. Here's Billy Joel.

Nathan Cavalieri on the guitar. Andrew Strong from The Commitments on the voice. A great version of Chris Rea's Working On It. Before that, Billy Joel recorded live, Saying Goodbye to Hollywood. 9:15 on Great Lakes FM. Out of Los Angeles, here's a band called Jellyfish.

0: Hey guys, it's Bailey here, and you may remember me from Friday nights on Great Lakes FM. I even did Thursday nights for a little while. And for a good 4 or 5 years, Great Lakes FM played a pivotal role in my radio career, and now I'm working for the biggest radio network in Australia. I just wanted to say a massive congratulations on 40 years of broadcasting. I remember the year 1986 really well. Nah, not really, but in all seriousness, for 40 years, you've been there during some of the biggest events and most challenging times when all we feel like is that local voice that we can trust. You've been there for all of it. You've been spinning some great tunes for 4 decades as well, and I feel really privileged to have been able to share my love of music with you listening for the best part of 4 or 5 years as well. So again, congratulations on 40 years, and here's to another 40.
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2: 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One.

That's London Beat. And The Falling Joys before that, some Aussie tune there. London Beat, presumably right out of London, I would hope. I'm guessing that. Some music from 1990, I can tell you that much. It is 9:30 on Great Lakes FM. Staying in 1990, here's the EMF.

It's the Dub Reggae Man. UB40. And the EMF before that. Music from 1990 on Great Lakes FM. 22 minutes to 10 is the time. And also from 1990, here's the World Party.

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2: Let's check out what's occurring in our district over the next few days. We will start with the Foster Shores Combined Probus Club. They will be meeting on the 21st, which is tomorrow, doing that at 2 p.m. at the Sporties at Tuncurry. For more information, contact 0448 918 645. That's 0448 918 645. The Nabiac Auto Swap Meet is coming up this Sunday. It starts at 7 a.m. at the rear of the National Motorcycle Museum in Clarkson Street in Nabiac. The event is for motorcycle, truck and car parts only. Several interstate traders are attending, and entry fee for buyers is $5, sellers $15, and for seller site bookings, please phone this number, 0474 788 132. That is 0474 788 132. And proceeds go to Camp Quality and the Foster Tuncurry Marine Service, Marine Rescue. Also coming up this week is the Tea Gardens Hawk's Nest Thursday Walkers. This week they will be at Pindyma, north and south. Bring along some morning tea. You will be home for lunch. Meet up at the Tea Gardens Library car park for an 8:30 departure on Thursday morning, the 23rd of July. For more information, call 0419 616 841. That's 0419 616 841. New walkers are welcome. The Dementia Drop-In Service is on this Wednesday at the Foster Civic Centre, 9:30 through until 11:30 on Wednesday morning. Information available for anybody that's dealing with dementia. No appointment is necessary, and everybody is welcome. And the Great Lakes Concert Band. 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If you are a brass, woodwind, or a percussion instrument player, then you are most welcome. 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For more information, get in touch with Jane on this number, 0433 982559. That's 0433 982559. Got some markets this weekend. The Tuncurry Markets on Saturday. Tea Gardens and Hawk's Nest Market also on Saturday. The Nabiac Farmers Market, that's on Saturday at the showground. And then on Sunday, the Old Bar Markets and the Pacific Palms Market are also on. Let you know more about them as the week goes on. If your organisation is a not-for-profit one and you've got some events coming up, then let us know. Just call the office. The number is 6555 8433, or send us an email to info@greatlakesfm.org.au.
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Continuing with the music from 1990, Suzanne Vega and Tom's Diner. The Hothouse Flowers before that, fresh out of Ireland, and a great version of I Can See Clearly Now. It's 6.5 minutes to 10 o'clock. You're tuned into Great Lakes FM. One more from 1990. Here's John Farnham.

0: quitting time?
1: Who says it's quitting time?
2: I said it's quitting time.
1: I'm the foreman. I'm the one says when it's quitting time. Quitting time! Quitting
3: What's that?
1: Time!
3: Did somebody say quitting time? Splendid! That's what it is. Tony's here, and he'll join you right after the 10 o'clock news, take you through till 2 this afternoon. Stay tuned for Bert's Favourites, 2 o'clock on a Monday arvo, through until 6 o'clock. Then you can get into the night moves with Paul from 6 through until 10 this evening. And then we've got the Rainbow Music Show with Owen, and that'll take you up to midnight. Loads of good stuff coming your way. Do not touch that dial. Have a great day, and I'll catch up with you first thing tomorrow morning.

0: 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If the answer is yes, then tune in to Bert's Favourites on Monday afternoons between 2 and 6 on Great Lakes FM 101.5. 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
2: It's 10 o'clock. Good morning. I'm Josh Bryant. A coalition MP is taking aim at what he called inconsistencies and confusion around One Nation's policies. During an interview on what's been described as a fact-finding mission in the UK, Pauline Hanson says she loves the idea of mass deportations in Australia. Shadow Cybersecurity Minister Aaron Violi's told Today it's not clear if that's an official stance or if it will be walked back.
3: Seen these statements before from Pauline Hanson. One day she'll say something and then the next day Barnaby Joyce will come out and say it's not their policy, and sometimes Pauline Hanson will walk those statements back. So, I mean, let's see if she's actually going to make this their official policy or not.
2: The latest news poll shows One Nation has regained some ground to have a primary